0: would say that I'd rather stay awake when I'm asleep, because my dreams are bursting at the seams.
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3: The Prime Minister has warned a potential leadership challenge would plunge us into chaos. He's been consulting ministers and MPs amid claims the Health Secretary Wes Streeting will launch a leadership bid. Former Labour leader Jeremy Corbyn thinks Sir Keir will have to go.
4: It's very hard to see how he can stay in post given what has happened. They've just produced a King's Speech which promises very little. If Wes Streeting is to be the alternative, I fail to see what he's an alternative to.
3: If Wes Streeting resigns, he would need the backing of at least 81 Labour MPs to challenge the PM. The political turmoil has somewhat overshadowed the King's Speech, which outlined a raft of government plans, including the introduction of a tourist tax, digital IDs and a ban on ticket touts. But Liberal Democrat leader Sir Ed Davey says his party can't support it.
5: This Prime Minister may soon not be in power. We will be voting against, not just because the Prime Minister is one of the weakest Prime Ministers in post-war history now, but because this King's Speech does not offer the change our country needs.
3: The £5 million gift given to Nigel Farage before he became an MP is to be investigated by the Standards Watchdog. The Reform UK leader insists there is no case to answer and looks forward to clearing his name. Police are scouring hours of CCTV footage to try and piece together the final hours of three women whose bodies were recovered from the sea off Brighton. It's not yet known how the women came to be in the water when emergency services were called. More than 1,700 people have been banned from leaving a UK-operated cruise ship currently docked at Bordeaux in France. It follows an outbreak of gastroenteritis. A 92-year-old man died on board the ship Ambition at the weekend. And the Charity Commission has opened a case into Princess Eugenie's charity, the Anti-Slavery Collective. It's over concerns relating to its spending. That's the latest from Radio News Hub. I'm David Hall.
0: Bring it back.
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3: The Prime Minister has been talking to MPs in Downing Street as he prepares for a leadership challenge. Speculation is rife that Health Secretary Wes Streeting is set to make a bid for Sir Keir Starmer's job. The political upheaval in Westminster has overshadowed the King's speech, and Conservative leader Kemi Badenoch says the PM can't hang on.
4: In the past 48 hours, nearly 100 Labour MPs have called for the Prime Minister to resign. Four ministers have quit. It is clear his authority has gone. Yeah. This is a government less than 2 years in office, which has already run out of ideas and run out of road.
3: The SNP's leader in Westminster, Dave Dugan, says the leadership crisis is a damaging distraction.
5: This government hasn't got a clue. They're so busy bickering with one another, arguing with each faction about who gets the next shotty at being the Prime Minister, they can't focus on the problems ailing the people up and down these islands, and these problems are profound.
3: The Metropolitan Police has warned it's preparing for potential violence and hate speech crimes across two protests in London this weekend. More than 4,000 officers will be drafted in to police the rival events, possibly one of the largest protest deployment in decades. Nigel Farage is to be investigated over a £5 million gift from a party donor. The Parliamentary Standards Commissioner will look into the undeclared gift from Christopher Harbour in 2024. Mr. Farage denies any wrongdoing. A man involved in the overdose death of Friends star Matthew Perry has been sentenced to 2 years in prison. Eric Fleming, one of five people charged after Perry's death, sourced the surgical anaesthetic ketamine and supplied it to the actor, who died in October 2023. And President Trump has touched down in China for a two-day state visit. That's the latest from Radio News Hub. I'm David Hall.
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3: The Prime Minister has warned a potential leadership challenge would plunge us into chaos. He's been consulting ministers and MPs amid claims the Health Secretary Wes Streeting will launch a leadership bid. Former Labour leader Jeremy Corbyn thinks Sir Keir will have to go.
4: It's very hard to see how he can stay in post given what has happened. They've just produced a King's Speech which promises very little. If Wes Streeting is to be the alternative, I fail to see what he's an alternative to.
3: If Wes Streeting resigns, he would need the backing of at least 81 Labour MPs to challenge the PM. The political turmoil has somewhat overshadowed the King's Speech, which outlined a raft of government plans, including the introduction of a tourist tax, digital IDs and a ban on ticket touts. But Liberal Democrat leader Sir Ed Davey says his party can't support it.
5: This Prime Minister may soon not be in power. We will be voting against, not just because the Prime Minister is one of the weakest Prime Ministers in post-war history now, but because this King's Speech does not offer the change our country needs.
3: The £5 million gift given to Nigel Farage before he became an MP is to be investigated by the Standards Watchdog. The Reform UK leader insists there is no case to answer and looks forward to clearing his name. Police are scouring hours of CCTV footage to try and piece together the final hours of three women whose bodies were recovered from the sea off Brighton. It's not yet known how the women came to be in the water when emergency services were called. More than 1,700 people have been banned from leaving a UK-operated cruise ship currently docked at Bordeaux in France. It follows an outbreak of gastroenteritis. A 92-year-old man died on board the ship Ambition at the weekend. And the Charity Commission has opened a case into Princess Eugenie's charity, the Anti-Slavery Collective. It's over concerns relating to its spending. That's the latest from Radio News Hub. I'm David Hall.
0: Bring it back.
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2: The Prime Minister has been talking to MPs in Downing Street as he prepares for a leadership challenge. Speculation is rife that Health Secretary Wes Streeting is set to make a bid for Sir Keir Starmer's job. The political upheaval in Westminster has overshadowed the King's speech, and Conservative leader Kemi Badenoch says the PM can't hang on.
3: In the past 48 hours, nearly 100 Labour MPs have called for the Prime Minister to resign. Four ministers have quit. It is clear his authority has gone. This is a government less than 2 years in office, which has already run out of ideas and run out of road.
2: The SNP's leader in Westminster, Dave Dugan, says the leadership crisis is a damaging distraction.
4: This government hasn't got a clue. They're so busy bickering with one another, arguing with each faction about who gets the next shot at being the Prime Minister, they can't focus on the problems ailing the people up and down these islands, and these problems are profound.
2: The Metropolitan Police has warned it's preparing for potential violence and hate speech crimes across two protests in London this weekend. More than 4,000 officers will be drafted into police the rival events, possibly one of the largest protest deployment in decades. Nigel Farage is to be investigated over a £5 million gift from a party donor. The Parliamentary Standards Commissioner will look into the undeclared gift from Christopher Harborne in 2024. Mr. Farage denies any wrongdoing. A man involved in the overdose death of Friends star Matthew Perry has been sentenced to 2 years in prison. Eric Fleming, one of five people charged after Perry's death, sourced the surgical anaesthetic ketamine and supplied it to the actor, who died in October 2023. And President Trump has touched down in China for a two-day state visit. That's the latest from Radio News Hub. I'm David Hall.
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1: Turning on the TV, a man dressed in black says the tensions and waters are rising. Happiness is treason, fiction is fact, and the storm's always on the horizon.

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2: It's expected to be another tough day for the Prime Minister, with Wes Streeting reportedly ready to resign and launch a leadership challenge. But he will need the support of 81 MPs to do that. And other Labour MPs like Ed Miliband and Angela Rayner are also seen as potential leadership candidates. Politics lecturer at the University of Sheffield, Dr. Andrew Barclay, says removing the Prime Minister could be a lengthy process.
3: The Labour Party don't have particularly good form when it comes to deposing party leaders or prime ministers, and even just the rule book makes it quite difficult to do that. So I mean, I'm leaving myself as a bit of a hostage to fortune when I say this, but there's absolutely no guarantee at all that he'll be gone in the immediate future.
2: The world's first roadside laughing gas breathalyzers are being rolled out in two police forces in England. Hampshire and Isle of Wight Police and Thames Valley Police say the issue is an emerging threat, especially among young road users. In 2023, three teenage passengers were killed when the driver was filmed inhaling laughing gas behind the wheel. New rules from the DVSA mean learner drivers must now book, change or cancel their own driving tests. The move follows concerns about slots being bought in bulk and sold on at inflated prices. We spoke to motoring insurance expert at Confused.com, Matt Kroll-Reese. He's told us why these changes were needed.
4: There's been a big backlog in tests, and this has just been abused, really, even further by like a ticketing surge pricing model. So if you look at some tests, we're even more expensive than buying Oasis tickets last year, which is absolutely crazy.
2: A licensed drug addiction counsellor who delivered friend star Matthew Perry the drugs that killed him has been jailed. 56-year-old Eric Fleming was sentenced to 2 years behind bars and was the fourth defendant out of five to plead guilty over the actor's death in 2023. And it's set to be a scorching late May bank holiday weekend, with temperatures potentially reaching the mid-20s. The Met Office saying that while the weather's average at the moment, they are expecting things to improve by the end of next week. From Radio News Hub, I'm Frankie Hersine.
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5: 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Welcome to Thursday, 14th of May. On the way, music to play you from the likes of Freak Power, also Liberty X, and we kick off with Nick Kershaw, Joe, and Adamski's Killer.
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0: And I won't let the sun go down on me playing at Bucks Radio. It's Ben's Big Breakfast for a Thursday morning. Hope you're well and have woken up on the right side of the bed. On the way in this show, we have got the return of Bear Cubs. That's coming up in about an hour's time. The pupils from Aylesbury Vale Academy Primary. We've also got the Birthday Club. You know what I'm going to say about that? Hopefully you've nominated yourself or somebody you know if they've got a birthday today. I did have an influx of new nominations come through into my inbox yesterday, which is good news. We've also got Ben's Top 10 and loads to tell you. Plenty of chances to win currently here at Bucks Radio, and I'll give you all the information you need on that a little bit later on in the show. Coming up, music from Freak Power and Liberty X, Got to Have Your Love, plays next.
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0: Freak Power and Turn On, Tune In, Cop Out from the 90s playing at Bucks Radio. It's Ben's Big Breakfast. I've got the latest song from Blue on the way in just a tick.
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0: Tour de Vale fast approaching. Everybody's talking about it. Have you signed up yet? Are you going to do it? That's what I want to know. If you're not going to cycle, have you thought maybe about giving up some time and volunteering on Sunday, June the 7th? It's 3 weeks on Sunday by my calculations. Starts and finishes at Stoke Mandeville Stadium, and it's going to be epic. We, of course, will be there, providing the fun and commentary and all that kind of stuff. And, of course, if you're there too, you are going to be helping to raise money for Wheelpower, who help disabled people change their lives. It's a fantastic event. If you've been before, no doubt you're already signed up. If you haven't been, there are four routes that you can do. The 25K, perfect for families and relaxed riders. 45K, the brand new mid-distance challenge. 70K is the endurance ride with a new route. And then you've got the 110K ultimate final test with a new route. If you've never ridden before, give it a go. If you have ridden before, like I say, you've probably already signed up and you're getting ready to help Wheelpower change disabled people's lives through sport. If you don't want to cycle, there are the opportunities to volunteer as well, and you can find out full details about those on our website or app. It's the last year of it, so really is the last chance to get involved and join more than 25,000 cyclists who've taken part over the years and raised over £1 million. All the details online. Hopefully, we will see you there.
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0: Rick Astley and Never Gonna Give You Up playing at Bucks Radio, the station that loves Bucks. It is Thursday morning, Ben's Big Breakfast, 14th of May. My day hasn't got off to the best start, I'll be honest with you. If I sound a little bit down in the dumps, I woke up this morning and, you know, the one thing I really, really need to get me going is a cup of coffee. And I realised, well, I knew this last night, actually, because I had a cup of tea. And I thought, well, I'll get up super early, go to the local shop, get some coffee, come back and have a nice cup of coffee. Well, I didn't do that, did I? So this morning I haven't had my cup of coffee. And to add to that, when I went down to the kitchen, I think the most polite way to put this, as Frank Spencer would have said, the dog had done a whoopsie in the kitchen. So, as Dee Ream once said, things can only get better. I hope your morning is going better than mine so far. On the way, music to play you from George Michael. Also, the Human League, Tell Me When, plays in moments at Bucks Radio.
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0: George Michael and Faith playing at Bucks Radio, the station that loves Bucks. It's Ben's Big Breakfast. 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
0: Loads currently in our voucher shop. If you're listening yesterday morning, you will know that we released some new vouchers yesterday for hypnotherapy, SG Therapies, half-price vouchers there for an initial consultation. So if you've never tried hypnotherapy before and it's something that interests you, you can find the half-price vouchers for that there. £25 instead of £50. But I just thought I'd mention there's loads of other vouchers in the voucher shop currently for you as well. For things like physio, half-price on an initial assessment with Healing Hands. And also, I can't believe these are still there. We've still got some half-price vouchers for afternoon tea for four at Burnham Beach's hotel. So this is something which would normally cost four people £130. We've still got a selection of vouchers available for you to go along for all four of you for £65. So have a bit of a look. If you've never popped over to our voucher shop before, it is there. There are no catches. It's literally see it, like it, grab it for half price. Have a look today before those vouchers disappear. We've got your Bucks update on the way very shortly. Right now, this is Justin Bieber and Love Yourself at Bucks Radio.
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0: with you playing at Bucks Radio, the station that loves Bucks. Before your update for 7, I've got INXS and Lewis Capaldi on the way. And of course, after 7 o'clock, we've got the Birthday Club. If it is your birthday, make sure you're listening. And we've got another episode of Bear Cubs, all coming up here at Bucks Radio.
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2: With the Bucks update, I'm Joshua Smith. An Aylesbury police officer has been found guilty of breaching data protection. PC Lily Maxey was fined £2,050 and is now subject to internal misconduct proceedings. She took photos of police information about individuals of interest without any lawful policing purpose during two incidents in 2024. She pleaded not guilty. Motorists in Buckinghamshire are being advised of overnight HS2 work taking place. The A418 Oxford Road between Cold Harbour Roundabout and Stone will have traffic management tomorrow into Saturday. From 8:30 p.m. till 5:30 a.m. HS2 are removing redundant underground cable. And a family fighting a Buckinghamshire Council order to clear land in Chesham will return to court later this year after a judge set dates in their appeal. Buckinghamshire Council argued there was no basis for the appeal because the site is covered by an Article 4 direction which restricts certain forms of development. However, Irusa Ahmed told the court they intended to dispute the Article 4 direction as part of their challenge against the Section 215 notice. Buckinghamshire Council issued the notice in November relating to plots 11, 12, 13 and 14 on land northeast of Pedna Road in Chesham. Your latest weather's on the way next after the national headlines.
3: Sir Keir Starmer faces another difficult day with Wes Streeting said to be ready to mount a leadership challenge. We've also heard this morning that Angela Rayner has been cleared by HMRC over her tax affairs. Dr. Andrew Barclay's from the University of Sheffield.
4: Wes Streeting would easily be considered the front runner. However, if this becomes a long campaign where Andy Burnham could possibly sense a way of getting back into Parliament, that could change the whole dynamic. So the longer that Keir Starmer hangs on as party leader, the better for Andy Burnham, I guess, in his attempt to become Prime Minister.
3: Three women whose bodies were recovered from Brighton Beach are not believed to have attended a nightclub before entering the water. Police say they are working to understand the full circumstances around the incident. Two police forces are testing a new breathalyzer designed to detect laughing gas use at the roadside. If successful, the technology could be rolled out more widely. And the Scottish Premiership title race will go down to the final day with both Hearts and Celtic winning last night. And the two sides play each other on Saturday. From Radio News Hub, I'm Frankie Hess.
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1: With Radley Aylesbury. Weather always looks better through a Radley window.
2: Highs of 12 degrees today across Buckinghamshire. It's going to be pretty wet out there with scattered showers pretty much everywhere today. Overnight it will dry up with a low of 4.
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5: Good morning. How are you? It's Thursday morning, just gone 7 o'clock. Thanks for joining us here on Bucks Radio. Coming up this hour, the Birthday Club. Also, we've got Bear Cubs with the pupils from Aylesbury Vale Academy Primary School. What will the question be this morning? You'll find out after music from the Boo Radleys, Marshmallow and Jelly Roll. And first, we go back to the 80s with Madonna.
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0: It's Marshmello and Jelly Roll and Holy Water playing at Bucks Radio, the station that loves bugs. Sounds like something you'd have for pudding at a restaurant, doesn't it? Yeah, I'll have the lamb shank, please. And for pudding, sir, I'll have the marshmallow and jelly roll, please. Thank you.
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0: It is Thursday morning. He said it was Tuesday then. It's definitely Thursday, 14th of May. And national days today include National Dance Like a Chicken Day. That's going to form part of our top 10 a little bit later on the top 10 worst dance crazes of all time. And if you fancy celebrating today, I don't know, maybe just stand up randomly in your office when you get there and dance like a chicken. I mean, I can't think. I mean, I've done some terrible dance moves in my time. The one I'm very guilty of is the running man. I can't think I've ever danced like a chicken. I mean, I've danced like a bird in the birdie song, but never a chicken. Do let me know if you have. Also today, it's National Buttermilk Biscuit Day. Basically, a day to celebrate, I think, by eating biscuits. What is your biscuit of choice? What are you going for when you're having your 11s this morning? Me, custard cream all the way. At the minute, I'm also enjoying the cheaper supermarket's version of Hobnobs, OTs. Very good. There you go. So a couple of national days, and as I say, we'll talk more about the Dance Like a Chicken Day later on in Ben's Top 10. Before all of that, though, we will check the roads. We'll also hear from the Bear Cubs, and I'll play you music from Boo Radley's Wake Up Boo, plays in moments.
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6: Wonderful bypass onto that London road to Rocky Lane is looking rather heavy this morning. Bedgrove roundabout to the Hampden Hall roundabout also weighty. Holiday Inn Junction, Stocklake Junction, and that Oxford Road as you're heading out of town around that Hartwell Bend. Bumper to bumper already at the Ellen Road and Cold Harbour roundabout. If you know of any other problems and it's safe and legal, give us a call on the Jam Line, Aylesbury 92 99 29.

0: It's the Boo Radleys and Wake Up Boo playing at Bucks Radio, the station that loves Bucks. Good morning, it is Ben's Big Breakfast. I've got music on the way from The Feeling. Also, Raven Lane after Bear Cubs.
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0: All this week with the pupils from Aylesbury Vale Academy Primary School, asking them all the very important questions about the world. And one of the most important questions, I think, when you are a little one, is this. What is the best thing about being a child?
3: Playing video games since my dad letting me have a PlayStation 4, and he was born in an old time, but he bought his bills to make it.
4: Well, I don't think there's anything good about it. I would rather be an adult.
5: So we don't have to pay bills.
6: I like it because I can spend time with my family.
0: Oh, that's a nice one to finish. I always love it when kids as well talk about their parents being from the olden times as well. best thing about being a kid for me? Oh, I can't remember that far back, to be honest with you. I used to love a Friday when I was a kid and getting a pound pocket money from me nan who used to live with us and going down to Woolworths and getting a pick and mix. Those are the days, eh? Those are the days. Thank you to the pupils from Aylesbury Vale Academy Primary. We'll hear them again tomorrow morning, same time, same place.
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It's the Feeling and Fill My Little World playing at Bucks Radio, the station that loves Bucks. It is Ben's Big Breakfast Eurovision week, of course. The UK song already in the finals. We qualify as one of the big four. UK, France, Germany and Italy qualify automatically along with last year's winners. And this year's host, Austria, going to be in Vienna, of course. The semi-finals have been taking place. Croatia, Israel and the favourites, Finland, have qualified for the grand final. Amongst 10 qualifiers from the first semi-final earlier in the week, which was Belgium, Greece, Lithuania, Moldova, Poland, Serbia, Sweden. I didn't realise as well, I'll watch a bit probably on Saturday. I'll have a little bit of a look in on it. But I didn't realise San Marino, who were qualifying or trying to qualify the other night, had Boy George singing for them. Did anyone know this? I suppose if you're a big Eurovision fan, you saw it, you watched it. How on earth did that come by? I mean, what on earth? I'm going to have to Google that. What are his connections to San Marino? And he didn't qualify. Dear, oh dear. Here's Kim Wilde. Looking

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6: News. I'm Joshua Smith, and Aylesbury police officer has been found guilty of breaching data protection. Motorists in Buckinghamshire are being advised of overnight HS2 work taking place, and a family fighting Bucks Council to clear land in Chesham will return to court later this year. More on those stories in half an hour. Your latest travel is next.
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7: I'm Joe Skelton. In the Premier League, Manchester City moved to within 2 points of Arsenal after a comfortable 3-0 win against Crystal Palace. Now, there was drama across the board as a late controversial Kelechi Iheanacho penalty saw Celtic won 3-2 against Motherwell, whilst Leaders Hearts saw Falkirk 3-0. And in cricket, Ollie Robinson had been recalled to the England setup for the first time since the Tour of India in 2024. England director Rob Key said Robinson is one of the best bowlers in the world.
1: Travel. 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
8: A little bit built up on the 41 Bistro Road as you're heading into Wadsden from Fleet Marston. Cold Harbour roundabout, Ellen Road, round that Hartwell Bend on the Oxford Road, still very bumper to bumper. Hampden Hall roundabout on the Wendover Road, that is quite heavy this morning, up to Pace roundabout Station Road. Gyratory also busy, as is that Stocklake Junction. If you know of any other problems, give us a call on the jam line, Aylesbury 92 99 29.
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6: Highs of 12 degrees today across Buckinghamshire. It's going to be pretty wet out there with scattered showers pretty much everywhere today. Overnight it will dry up with a low of 4.

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1: It's the Beautiful South and Don't Marry Her playing at Bucks Radio, the station that loves Bucks. It's Ben's Big Breakfast Thursday morning, and if you've ever wanted to catch up with the Bucks Bear, who's out and about on the road with Perry's Aylesbury, then this weekend seems a good opportunity because the Bear is, well, going to be very, very busy. Out and about at St Mary's CE Combined School Fete on Saturday. 1 through until 4 is the event. An afternoon of fun for the children and their families. And then on Sunday, big local event in Weedon, you have got the Chilton Hills Vintage Vehicle Rally. That, of course, is the annual classic car show. There's going to be trade stands there, food and drink, children's rides, lots to do for the whole family. 10 through until 5, that one. And then, well, I mean, the events keep coming. 24th of May, so a couple of weekends' time, you'll be able to catch the Bear at the Homer Green Sports Association Beer and Music Festival, which runs 1 through until 8. 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About the Bucks Bear on the road with Perry.

It's the SOS Band and Just Be Good to Me playing at Bucks Radio. Ben's Big Breakfast for a Thursday morning. 14th of May. If it's your birthday today, happy birthday, and hopefully someone's nominated you and you're about to get a mention and get a step closer to winning £50 to spend at the works of Aylesbury and Wickham. If not, I'll wish you happy birthday anyway, and go and tell your relatives off. 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And a little message if you want to as well. And then there you go. I read it out. You get into the monthly draw. Boom. Nominate yourself. Nominate a friend, family member, neighbour, colleague. However you want to do it. We must just say a very happy birthday this morning to Hayley Smith, who is celebrating. Hayley, a very happy birthday to you. And also a very happy birthday to Claire West, celebrating her birthday today on the 14th of May. If it's your birthday soon, or indeed if it's not your birthday till the end of the year, get your nominations in right now and you could be a winner with the works of Aylesbury and Wickham. Right now, this is John Newman and Love Me Again at Bucks Radio.

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6: Leighton Buzzard Bypass looking a little bit weighty off the 418. Terrick Roundabout busy as well this morning, as is the Hampden Hall development, new roundabout on Wendover Road. Up the other end, the gyratory busy. Holiday Inn Junction and Adams Garage on the Tring Road. Bitten. Very weighty coming into town, as is the Buckingham Road to the Horse and Jockey. The Oxford Road still busy coming in and out of town, but has calmed down to what it was. Haydon Hill, Berryfield's busy into town, and Fleet Marsden to Wadston heavy.
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Corner Shop, Brimful of Asher, playing at Bucks Radio, the station that loves Bucks. It's Ben's Big Breakfast, almost 8 o'clock. Got your Bucks update on the way, plus your travel. And this morning's top 10 is going to feature the top 10 worst dance crazes of all time, with the fact that today is National Dance Like a Chicken Day. I mean, don't. And talking of dances, here's a song from Lady Gaga that when I first heard it, I thought she was singing Do the Dad Dance. Turns out she's saying Do the Dead Dance. What am I like? Here's Lady Gaga at Bucks Radio. Like the-

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3: With your Bucks update, I'm Joshua Smith. A serving police officer has been fined for breach of data protection. PC Lily Maxey, who's based at Aylesbury Police Station, was found guilty by a district judge of two counts of breaching data protection. At the same hearing, PC Maxey was fined £2,050 and is now subject to internal misconduct proceedings. It relates to two incidents in 2024 whilst on duty and another off duty, taking photographs on her personal mobile phone of police information about individuals of interest without any lawful policing purpose. Motorists in Buckinghamshire are being advised of overnight HS2 work taking place. The A418 Oxford Road between Cold Harbour Roundabout and Stone will have traffic management tomorrow into Saturday from 8:30pm till 5:30am. HS2 are removing redundant underground cable. And a family fighting a Buckinghamshire Council order to clear land in Chesham will return to court later this year after a judge set dates in their appeal. Buckinghamshire Council argued there was no basis for the appeal because the site is covered by an Article 4 direction which restricts certain forms of development. However, Irusa Ahmed told the court they intended to dispute the Article 4 direction as part of their challenge against the Section 215 notice. Buckinghamshire Council issued the notice in November relating to plots 11, 12, 13 and 14 on land northeast of Pedner Road in Chesham. Your latest weather's on the way next after the national headlines.
4: Angela Rayner says she's been cleared by HMRC over her tax affairs, potentially paving the way for a leadership challenge. The Prime Minister's under increasing pressure, but Dr. Andrew Barclay, a politics lecturer at the Uni of Sheffield, says this could drag on for a while.
5: If you think back to recent premierships such as Theresa May's, Boris Johnson's, arguably the writing was on the wall for both of these Prime Ministers sometime before they actually resigned. And this is especially true for the Labour Party, because the Labour Party don't have particularly good form when it comes to deposing party leaders.
4: Meanwhile, the UK economy unexpectedly grew by 0.6% between January and March, so strongest quarterly growth in a year. Well, we're being warned that rising flight ticket prices are inevitable as airlines grapple with the disruption caused by the Iran war. International Air Transport Association Chief Willie Walsh says they can't keep absorbing costs. And Donald Trump has promised that the relationship between the US and China will be better than ever before. It's as he visits his Chinese counterpart, President Xi Jinping, in Beijing. From Radio News Hub, I'm Frankie Hessein.
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3: Highs of 12 degrees today across Buckinghamshire. It's going to be pretty wet out there with scattered showers pretty much everywhere today. Overnight it will dry up with a low of 4.
2: Waking Bucks up.
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6: Good morning. Welcome to Thursday morning, 14th of May. I trust you're well. I hope your morning is going just as you planned. On the way, got music to play you from Elton John. Also coming up, Olivia Rodrigo and the top 10 after Robbie Williams. And Let Me Entertain You first.
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0: It's Olivia Rodrigo and Drop Dead playing at Bucks Radio, the station that loves Bucks. Good morning. It is Thursday morning, and all this week we're giving you the chance to win.
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0: Yes, we are giving away family tickets to the Odds Farm Park near Wickham. What a brilliant family day out you could have here. And you can choose when you go, which is brilliant. You might fancy their half-term hoedown, which is happening soon, Saturday the 23rd of May. So a week Saturday until Sunday the 31st of May. It's a nine-day bonanza packed with animal encounters and Western-themed excitement, including entertainment shows featuring the Outlaw Odd Sox and Stocking Foot Sal. I want to go just because of that. 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
7: Fleet Marston into Wadston, Fleet Marston, Berrifields and Haydon Hill. Very heavy. In fact, the whole town centre in Aylesbury busy, especially Buckingham Road, Weedon Road with the school traffic, Oxford Road coming into town and Wendover Road. All very busy. Terrick Roundabout a little bit sluggish. And this morning, if you know of any other problems on those roads, give us a call on the Jam Line, Aylesbury 92 99 29.
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0: Elton John and I'm Still Standing playing at Bucks Radio, the station that loves Bucks. I've got Kenya Grace's Strangers on the way. You may well have heard earlier on this morning, I was talking about the fact that today's National Dance Like a Chicken Day. I mean, don't, but it provided me with great fodder for this morning's Ben's Top 10, where we're going to do the worst dance crazes ever.
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0: So here we go. Not an extensive list, this really, or an exhaustive list, I should say. I mean, these are just a few suggestions. In at number 10, The Worm. Do you remember The Worm? I probably put that in the list because I could never do it, but 95% of attempts ended up in carpet burns. In at number 9, and I put this one in here because I used to do this every single night for about 3 years when I worked on the holiday parks. The YMCA. A lot of people love that. In at number 8, one that I am definitely guilty of, The Running Man. When I did it, it sort of looked like I was trying to escape a wasp in slow motion. In at number 7, I mean, you've got to put twerking in there, haven't you? I mean, what even is that? In at number 6 on the worst dance crazes ever, the cha-cha slide. It's kind of like a PE for adults, really, that one. In at number 5, the Macarena. Nobody knows why we kind of did that dance, but we all did, and I still know. As I say, having worked on the holiday parks, all the moves for that. Dear, oh dear. In at number 4, Head, Shoulders, Knees and Toes. I know that's a kids' dance, but come on. In at 3, The Floss. Another one that I can do. That was popular, what, maybe about 7, 8, maybe 9 years ago. And the top 2, then, of the worst dance crazes ever, in at 2, you've got to have Gangnam Style in there, haven't you? I think a terrible dance, and then made even more terrible when Ed Balls did it on Strictly Come Dancing. And then at number 1, the worst dance craze ever, I don't know if you could actually call it, I suppose it is a dance, the dab. Remember that? Ruined school photos everywhere for about 5 years. There you go. That was this morning's top 10 of the worst dance crazes ever. If you're heading out this weekend, how many of those will you do? Probably none if you don't want to get thrown out of the pub or club. Right now, here's Kenya Grace and Strangers.

It's Jamiroquai and Virtual Insanity playing at Bucks Radio, the station that loves Bucks. It's Ben's Big Breakfast. We'll get a check on the roads for you very shortly indeed, ahead of your Bucks update. And first, this from Harry Styles. It's Watermelon Sugar at Bucks Radio. It's like

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8: I'm Joshua Smith, and Aylesbury police officer has been found guilty of breaching data protection. Motorists in Buckinghamshire are being advised of overnight HS2 work taking place, and a family fighting Bucks Council to clear land in Chesham will return to court later this year. More on the stories in half an hour. Your latest travel is next.
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9: I'm Joe Skelton. In the Premier League, Manchester City moved to within 2 points of Arsenal after a comfortable 3-0 win against Crystal Palace. Now, there was drama across the board as a late controversial Kelechi Iheanacho penalty saw Celtic won 3-2 against Motherwell, whilst Leaders Hearts saw Falkirk 3-0. And in cricket, Ollie Robinson had been recalled to the England setup for the first time since the Tour of India in 2024. England director Rob Key said Robinson is one of the best bowlers in the world.
1: Travel.
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10: Risborough Road onto the Terrick roundabout, very heavy this morning. The whole of the town centre looking really, really busy in the usual school hotspots as well, particularly Berryfield, Hayden Hill, the Oxford Road coming into town to a very sluggish Hen and Chickens, the Walton Street Gyratorium, Wendover Road busy, as is Oakfield Road from Stock Lake and the Tring Road. If you know of any other places that we're not talking about that's causing you delay this morning, give us a call on the jam line, Aylesbury 92 99 29.
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8: Highs of 12 degrees today across Buckinghamshire. It's going to be pretty wet out there with scattered showers pretty much everywhere today. Overnight it will dry up with a low of 4.

It's Queen and I Want to Break Free playing at Bucks Radio, the station that loves Bucks. It's Ben's Big Breakfast, and next week here on Bucks Radio, we're giving you the chance to win with Hartwell Nurseries. Summer is, well, hopefully going to arrive and stay for a little bit over the coming weeks. And if you are thinking about summer, you might be thinking about getting out in the garden, maybe entertaining, you know, that kind of thing. Well, if you are, we're giving you the chance all next week to win Bistro Garden Sets worth over £120. That is a round table and two chairs. Make sure you're listening all next week for your chance to win with Hartwell Nurseries, a large selection of garden furniture this summer. I've got the Kaiser Chiefs on the way for you very shortly with Ruby. First is this song from about 2002, which is very much back in the charts. It's Milky and Just the Way You Are at Bucks Radio.

0: Kaiser Chiefs and Ruby playing at Bucks Radio, the station that loves Bucks. It's Ben's Big Breakfast for a Thursday morning.
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0: I read with interest in the showbiz news today. The BBC is thinking of rebooting the 80s, 90s quiz show, snooker-based, Big Break. Remember that show? With Jim Davidson and John Virgo. They're thinking of bringing it back with Paddy McGuinness and Stephen Hendry. I used to love that show, so much so I appeared on it. Yes, I did. I think about 2001, something like that. As I probably told you before, I used to work on the holiday parks, which was only seasonal work. So in the winter months, rather than getting a proper job, I applied for quiz shows to see if I could win some money. And it worked on one occasion. I made 200 quid on a Channel 5 game show called 100%. Remember that? Went on The Weakest Link, terrible. Bargain Hunt, went on that, won £9. But I thought Big Break's good because, you know, you can win holidays and big cash there. So I went along on the show. Basically, you get teamed up with a snooker player. The better they do, the more balls they pot, the more chance you've got of winning. And in the rehearsals, I got teamed up with, well, the then world number two, Matthew Stevens. And he was brilliant. I was thinking, all you got to do, get him again in the main show and your quid's in. Well, I didn't get him. I got a snooker player whose name I can't even remember now. And I remember, all I remember is he had a broken hand or a broken finger or something. He could barely hold his cue. And I got knocked out in the first round. I got to do John Virgo's trick shot. I won a No Dad waistcoat and a Polaroid camera. That tells you how long ago it was. So yeah, there we go. Maybe I should apply for the new series and see if I get on a little bit better. But yeah, Big Break is coming back. You could bring back a TV show, what would it be? I think a lot of the old TV shows like that, they were so good and of their time, you should just leave them be. I give you Bullseye as a case in point. Should have just left that be. I like Freddie Flintoff, but it's not the same, is it? It's not the same without Jim Bowen. Right, coming up, I've got the very latest on the roads for you, and this is Jennifer Lopez and Waiting for Tonight at Bucks

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6: 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Really heavy there. Best to avoid if at all possible. Stone's a little bit busy on that Oxford Road, as is Exchange Street, Walton Street and the gyratory, with people trying to avoid the accident. Hokefield Road and the approach to Adams Garage Junction busy. Very heavy through Burton as well on the 418. And that Whedon Road from Gatehouse to the Horse and Jockey, also heavy this morning, as is the three roundabouts at the Royal Box Hospital and St Mary's Church roundabout, Stoke Mandeville onto that lower road, and Terrick roundabout also built up.

It's Dua Lipa's Illusion playing at Bucks Radio, the station that loves Bucks. Fast approaching 9 o'clock. Got your Bucks update on the way, plus your travel. And we'll delve into the What's On Diary after nine. And first this from the Pet Shop Boys. It's West End Girls at Bucks Radio.

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3: With the Bucks update, I'm Joshua Smith. An Aylesbury police officer has been found guilty of breaching data protection. PC Lily Maxey was fined £2,050 and is now subject to internal misconduct proceedings. She took photos of police information about individuals of interest without any lawful policing purpose during two incidents in 2024. She pleaded not guilty. Motorists in Buckinghamshire are being advised of overnight HS2 work taking place. The A418 Oxford Road between Cold Harbour Roundabout and Stone will have traffic management tomorrow into Saturday. From 8:30pm till 5:30am, HS2 are removing redundant underground cable. And a family fighting a Buckinghamshire Council order to clear land in Chesham will return to court later this year after a judge set dates in their appeal. Buckinghamshire Council argued there was no basis for the appeal because the site is covered by an Article 4 direction, which restricts certain forms of development. However, Irusa Ahmed told the court they intended to dispute the Article 4 direction as part of their challenge against the Section 215 notice. Buckinghamshire Council issued the notice in November relating to plots 11, 12, 13 and 14 on land northeast of Pedna Road in Chesham. Your latest weather's on the way next after the national headlines.
4: A pathway leadership challenge has been opened for Angela Rayner, who says she's been cleared by HMRC over her tax affairs. Wes Streeting is also reportedly ready to resign and launch a leadership challenge himself. Politics lecturer at the University of Sheffield, Dr. Andrew Barclay, says removing the Prime Minister could be a lengthy process.
5: The Labour Party don't have particularly good form when it comes to deposing party leaders or prime ministers, and even just the rule book makes it quite difficult to do that. So there's absolutely no guarantee at all that he'll be gone in the immediate future.
4: The UK economy has recorded its strongest quarterly growth in a year, increasing by 0.6% in the first 3 months of 2026. It's better than what most economists were expecting. The three women pulled from the water in Brighton yesterday morning are understood to have not attended a nightclub the night before. It's after reports they'd been at the Quarters nightclub prior to entering the water. And it's said to be a scorching late May bank holiday weekend, with temperatures potentially rising to the mid-20s. From Radio News Hub, I'm Frankie Hersine.
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2: 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Weather always looks better through a Radley window.
3: Highs of 12 degrees today across Buckinghamshire. It's going to be pretty wet out there with scattered showers pretty much everywhere today. Overnight it will dry up with a low of 4.
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6: 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It is just gone 9 o'clock Thursday morning. 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

0: It's Fleetwood Mac and Big Love playing at Bucks Radio, the station that loves Bucks. Good morning and welcome along to The Breakfast Show. I hope your morning's going well so far, whether it's been on the school run or just trying to get into work. I trust you're well. The weekend is fast approaching. If you're looking for things to do, shall we have a little dive into the What's On diary?
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0: Looking ahead to events taking place tomorrow, you've got the continuation of the Florence Nightingale Hospice Charity Forever Flowers display. That takes place at Wadston Manor. And then, as I mentioned a little bit earlier, as we head into the weekend, there's loads going on across the weekend. You've got the Quiz and Curry Night. Now, this is happening with the Winslow First Scout Group. It's a fundraiser for Winslow and Buckingham District World Scout Jamboree and Grand Tour attendees. It is, as I say, being hosted by the Winslow Scout Group, and full details about that are on our website. Also taking place, of course, across the weekend, and on Sunday, you've got the Chiltern Hills Vintage Vehicle Rally in Weedon. You can pop along there and meet the Bucks Bear, who I know is going to be in attendance. And one more for Sunday as well, if you're in Oakley, Oakley Village Community Market takes place from 11 through until 2. Loads going on there, including crafts, cards and handmade goods, plants and pottery, tea and coffee. Full details about all those events at our website. On the way, we've got music from Somba, also on Vogue, and we'll check the roads for you next.
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6: Roads have calmed down pretty much. The Firewood Road, Hen and Chicken, still busy at the top of Oxford Road, the Gyratory and Lower High Street onto Exchange Street, Bitton. Still very weighty coming into town. And Douglas Road onto that Bitton roundabout busy as well, as is the Horse and Jockey. Other than that, not too shabby. Unless, of course, you know otherwise. 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

Spandau Ballet's Only When You Leave, playing at Bucks Radio, the station that loves Bucks. 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If 90s is more your bag, same time on a Saturday night. It's all about the very best music and memories from two of the very best decades, as far as I'm concerned. Right now, bang up to date, well, pretty much up to date with Taylor Swift. 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

the Sugar Babes and Push the Button playing at Bucks Radio, the station that loves Bucks. Before that, Eagle Eye Cherry and Save Tonight. Good morning. My name's Ben Mosby. Thanks for choosing us for your Thursday morning. Nathan is on the way from 10. He'll be back with his 10:33 at 10:30. Three songs from one artist and, of course, all of the tunes that you need to get you through your work day. And then Wes back from 3 o'clock this afternoon, getting you home safely with all the very latest traffic and travel that you need, plus a rerun of this morning's Bear Cubs. If you missed it this morning with the pupils from Aylesbury Vale Academy Primary School, you can hear back that episode with Wes, and he's got Did You Know? Always good. Loads of facts that he'll fire your way about stuff that potentially you didn't need to know, but I always find the facts that he gives you, the kind of stuff that you can keep in the back of your mind, and then at a pub quiz down the line, you'll be like, oh, I know the answer to that one, because Wes said so. So all that coming up this afternoon from 3 with Wes. Loads of great music still to come. I've got music on the way from Tom Petty, and right now this is Duran Duran and Nile Rodgers and Free to Love at Bucks Radio.

0: It's Tom Petty and Free Falling playing at Bucks Radio, the station that loves Bucks. And that is just about it from me. Nathan on the way from 10. Before that, got music to play you from Alex Warren, Eternity. And we go back to the 90s with Amy Grant and Big Yellow Taxi. I will catch you tomorrow morning from 6. Have a great Thursday. Ta-da.
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2: With your Bucks update, I'm Joshua Smith. A serving police officer has been fined for breach of data protection. PC Lily Maxey, who's based at Aylesbury Police Station, was found guilty by a district judge of two counts of breaching data protection. At the same hearing, PC Maxey was fined £2,050 and is now subject to internal misconduct proceedings. It relates to two incidents in 2024 whilst on duty and another off duty, taking photographs on her personal mobile phone of police information about individuals of interest without any lawful policing purpose. Motorists in Buckinghamshire are being advised of overnight HS2 work taking place. The A418 Oxford Road between Cold Harbour Roundabout and Stone will have traffic management tomorrow into Saturday from 8:30pm till 5:30am. HS2 are removing redundant underground cable. And a family fighting a Buckinghamshire Council order to clear land in Chesham will return to court later this year after a judge set dates in their appeal. Buckinghamshire Council argued there was no basis for the appeal because the site is covered by an Article 4 direction which restricts certain forms of the development. However, Irusa Ahmed told the court they intended to dispute the Article 4 direction as part of their challenge against the Section 215 notice. Buckinghamshire Council issued the notice in November relating to plots 11, 12, 13 and 14 on land northeast of Pedner Road in Chesham. Your latest weather's on the way next after the national headlines.
3: Sir Keir Starmer faces another difficult day with Wes Streeting said to be ready to mount a leadership challenge. We've also heard this morning Angela Rayner has been cleared by HMRC over her tax affairs. Dr. Andrew Barclay is a politics lecturer at the University of Sheffield.
4: Wes Streeting would easily be considered the front runner. However, if this becomes a long campaign where Andy Burnham could possibly sense a way of getting back into Parliament, that could change the whole dynamic. So the longer that Keir Starmer hangs on as party leader, the better for Andy Burnham.
3: The UK economy unexpectedly grew by 0.6% between January and March. It's the strongest quarterly growth in a year, with a surprising amount of activity after the Iran war began. Chinese President Xi Jinping says his country and the US should be partners and not rivals. Says Beijing welcomes Donald Trump, who's promised a better relationship between the two superpowers than ever before. And the UK's Eurovision entry, Look Mum, No Computer, will perform in the second semi-final tonight. From Radio News Hub, I'm Frankie Hersine.
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2: Highs of 12 degrees today across Buckinghamshire. It's going to be pretty wet out there with scattered showers pretty much everywhere today. Overnight it will dry up with a low of 4.
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5: Look at that, gone 10 o'clock already for a Thursday morning. Hello, this is Nathan. If it's one of those days so far and your first coffee of the day at work has gone cold on your desk, or the first cuppa because you were going through your emails and catching up and having meetings, well, let's get a round of drinks for the whole office and sit back and enjoy a workday triple play that kicks off with Sixpence None the Richer.
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0: Jackson's Beat It. A couple of the gang from Bucks Radio have been to see that new Michael Jackson film over the past couple of days. They've been raving about that and talking about it in the office. Perhaps it's on your list of films to see very soon, maybe this weekend. As for this morning, on the way, we've got the new collaboration for a pop icon, a megastar, and one of the sort of new breed of young stars who's been doing very well for herself. I say young star, she was 27 a couple of days ago, so still fairly young. But I mention that for a particular reason, and I'll tell you why very soon, along with the Connells and Katie Tunstall. Next.
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McConnell's playing on Bucks Radio with the new collaboration from Madonna and Sabrina Carpenter on the way. Sabrina Carpenter has just had a birthday, I think 2 days ago, 27. But she wasn't on the birthday club with Ben. No one's nominated her. How sad. She might have liked £50 spent at the Works restaurant of Aylesbury and Wickham. You never know. You could win that, though, with your birthday or someone you know. Just tell us when the birthday is, whether it's tomorrow, next week, next month, or even the end of the year. Once we've got your details, you get the big birthday book, and Ben reads those dedications out each day. And each month there's a draw for all those birthday folk. I say the prize, £50, to spend on sweet treats and also pizzas at the Works of Aylesbury and Wickham. And here they are, Madge and Sabrina. This is Bring Your Love. Ask yourself this.

0: Belinda Carlisle on Bucks Radio, the station that loves Bucks. 10:33, time a band, I think, formed in Woking in the early 80s. The frontman, particularly famous for work with another band and as a solo performer as well. This band together then for much of that decade before going their separate ways in 1990. They got back together briefly for a recording session, I think 7 years ago now, and it was featured in a documentary about the band and their career. A documentary named after their songs, actually. Not that I'm going to play that song, because it doesn't quite feel the weather for it. It's a fabulous song, but it's not quite right, I don't think, for a day like this. There's a big clue for you. On the 10:33 next.
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This morning's 10:53 for the Style Council and Paul Weller, My Ever-Changing Moods, You're the Best Thing and Shout to the Top. I mentioned that documentary that first aired about them on Sky, I think in 2020. Long Hot Summers, the story of the Style Council. Long Hot Summer, stunning track, isn't it? It didn't quite feel right today to play that one with the weather like it is, but certainly the 10:53 for the Style Council this morning. One more to come this week, tomorrow morning, just after 10:30, and Enrique plays after Chapel Row and the Subway on the station that loves bugs.

0: escape my love. Enrique's Escape on Bucks Radio, local radio for Buckinghamshire. Morning, this is Nathan. Thank you for your company. The title track to the latest Zara Larsson album on the way. And it plays after a Canadian rocker and a Spice Girl next.
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2: With the Bucks update, I'm Joshua Smith. An Aylesbury police officer has been found guilty of breaching data protection. PC Lily Maxey was fined £2,050 and is now subject to internal misconduct proceedings. She took photos of police information about individuals of interest without any lawful policing purpose during two incidents in 2024. She pleaded not guilty. Motorists in Buckinghamshire are being advised of overnight HS2 work taking place. The A418 Oxford Road between Cold Harbour Roundabout and Stone will have traffic management tomorrow into Saturday from 8:30pm till 5:30am. HS2 are removing redundant underground cable. And a family fighting a Buckinghamshire Council order to clear land in Chesham will return to court later this year after a judge set dates in their appeal. Buckinghamshire Council argued there was no basis for the appeal because the site is covered by an Article 4 direction which restricts certain forms of development. However, Irusa Ahmed told the court they intended to dispute the Article 4 direction as part of their challenge against the Section 215 notice. Buckinghamshire Council issued the notice in November relating to plots 11, 12, 13 and 14 on land northeast of Pedner Road in Chesham. Your latest weather's on the way next after the national headlines.
3: Angela Rayner says she's been cleared by HMRC over her tax affairs, potentially paving the way for a leadership challenge, while Wes Streeting reportedly prepares his. Dr. Andrew Barclay, a politics lecturer at the University of Sheffield, says this could drag on for a while.
4: If you think back to recent premierships such as Theresa May's, Boris Johnson's, arguably the writing was on the wall for both of these prime ministers sometime before they actually resigned. And this is especially true for the Labour Party, because the Labour Party don't have particularly good form when it comes to deposing party leaders.
3: Elsewhere, the UK economy has recorded its strongest quarterly growth in a year, increasing by 0.6% in the first 3 months of 2026. It comes despite disruptions stemming from the conflict in the Middle East. A lockdown order on a cruise ship hit by norovirus carrying mainly passengers from the UK has been lifted. It has been docked in Bordeaux for a day, but nobody was allowed to disembark. And it's set to be a scorching late May bank holiday weekend, with temperatures potentially reaching the mid 20s. From Radio News Hub, I'm Frankie Hersine.
1: 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With Radley Aylesbury. 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
2: Highs of 12 degrees today across Buckinghamshire. It's going to be pretty wet out there with scattered showers pretty much everywhere today. Overnight it will dry up with a low of 4.
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0: That's all very feel-good for a Thursday morning, isn't it? S Club 7 and Reach on Bucks Radio. And this was good news from the weekend. On Saturday, the darts team at the Prince of Wales pub in Steeple Claydon held a 12-hour darts marathon in aid of Bucks Mind. They've raised over £500 for that brilliant charity. The aim was to throw darts for 12 hours straight and reach a target of 200,000 points. Funds were also raised through a raffle, a Guess the Duck Name competition and a barbecue as well. So well done to the darts team and all who donated or took part in the fundraising at the Prince of Wales in Steeple Claydon, raising over £500 for Bucks Mind. And I've got Senna Spyro and Lenny Kravitz next.
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Van Halen's Jump on Bucks Radio. Ben's back tomorrow morning when you wake up with the big breakfast. It's that time of the week already. He's compiling the weekend roll call. What are you getting up to? Is there a celebration in your household? Perhaps you're involved with a charity or a community group putting on an event this weekend. Maybe it's a sporting fixture for you or somebody in the family. Ben would love to tell the rest of Bucks what you're getting up to. You can leave the details for the weekend roll call on his Facebook page at Ben's Big Breakfast or emailing via our website. Bucks.radio. Ben's Big Breakfast tomorrow morning when you wake up. And this is Lucas Graham and 7 years. One.

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A table, a couple of chairs. You can put it on the lawn, the decking, the patio. Perfect for your morning cuppa on a sunny morning, or perhaps just sitting back and relaxing on those long summer evenings when the sun shines all day, he says, and the day when the weather's rather changeable again. But we know when the weather does come around, when it is much, much better all the day, you can enjoy it whenever you want to with your brand new bistro set from Hartwell Nurseries. But hey, you can win next week here on Bucks Radio. And bang on cue, look, here's Casey and the Sunshine Band. We're trying, you know. Here's Give It Up on Bucks Radio.

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3: With your Bucks update, I'm Joshua Smith. A serving police officer has been fined for breach of data protection. PC Lily Maxey, who's based at Aylesbury Police Station, was found guilty by a district judge of two counts of breaching data protection. At the same hearing, PC Maxey was fined £2,050 and is now subject to internal misconduct proceedings. It relates to two incidents in 2024 whilst on duty and another off duty, taking photographs on her personal mobile phone of police information about individuals of interest without any lawful policing purpose. Motorists in Buckinghamshire are being advised of overnight HS2 work taking place. The A418 Oxford Road between Cold Harbour Roundabout and Stone will have traffic management tomorrow into Saturday from 8:30pm till 5:30am. HS2 are removing redundant underground cable. And a family fighting a Buckinghamshire Council order to clear land in Chesham will return to court later this year after a judge set dates in their appeal. Buckinghamshire Council argued there was no basis for the appeal because the site is covered by an Article 4 direction which restricts certain forms of development. However, Irusa Ahmed told the court they intended to dispute the Article 4 direction as part of their challenge against the Section 215 notice. Buckinghamshire Council issued the notice in November relating to plots 11, 12, 13 and 14 on land northeast of Pedner Road in Chesham. Your latest weather's on the way next after the national headlines.
4: Angela Rayner says she has been cleared of deliberate wrongdoing in an investigation over her tax affairs. It paves the way for a potential leadership bid against the Prime Minister, Sir Keir Starmer.
5: They've said that there wasn't any wrongdoing. I didn't try to avoid paying tax, or I wasn't careless in the way in which I conducted myself. At the time when I was in government and this came to my attention that there could have been tax owed, I was really shocked about that because I'd taken advice.
4: That was Rayner speaking to ITV News. Meanwhile, Sir Keir Starmer faces another difficult day with Wes Streeting said to be ready to mount a leadership challenge too. But the government has hit a key target on cutting the number of people waiting for NHS care. The waiting list for routine hospital treatment in England has fallen for the fifth month in a row. And access to e-gates at UK airports will be expanded to include younger children. The gates use facial recognition technology to check passengers' identities against the photo in their passport. That's the latest from Radio News Hub. I'm Tanita Sims.
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2: With Radley Aylesbury. Weather always looks better through a Radley window.
3: Highs of 12 degrees today across Buckinghamshire. It's going to be pretty wet out there with scattered showers pretty much everywhere today. Overnight it will dry up with a low of 4.
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0: Kajagoogoo, that's too shy. You're listening to Bucks Radio, local radio for Buckinghamshire. On Saturday night, there's a quiz and curry night in Winslow. 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

Ocean Colour Scene playing on Bucks Radio, the station that loves Bucks. Thursday afternoon with Nathan. Thank you for your company. Hope all is well, whatever you're doing across our county, as another lunchtime triple play gets underway with this new for BTS. It's called Swim.

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1: Hue and Cry, Labour of Love on Bucks Radio as we hurtle towards the May half term. And here's when you may want to consider with the family a trip to Odds Farm Park near Wickham from the 23rd of May until Sunday 31st, a 9-day half term hoedown extravaganza packed with animal encounters and western themed excitement, including live entertainment shows every day featuring Outlaw Odd Socks and Stocking Foot Sal. They're quite the pair. 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It's perfect whatever the weather. Oh, and did I mention we have family passes up for grabs all this week. 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And K-pop Demon Hunter's on the way, but right now, here's Westlife on Bucks Radio.

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2: With your Bucks update, I'm Joshua Smith. Bucks Transport Chief says he hopes residents have noticed considerable road improvements. Speaking at a council meeting, Councillor Thomas Broome said crews will continue protecting road surfaces as Buckinghamshire heads into the summer, traditionally the busiest period for major resurfacing works. The council's pledged a record £120 million investment into Buckinghamshire's roads network. A woman's been jailed for defrauding a community social club charity and village association charity out of more than £155,000. Charlotte Young, aged 45, of Griffin Lane in Aylesbury, was sentenced to 3 years imprisonment at Amersham Crown Court. She pleaded guilty to 2 counts of theft by employee. And Buckinghamshire Council's turned down the applications to build at Cowley Close and William Hill Drive. The committee voted to uphold the neighbourhood plan and resist incursion into the open countryside. It's after a 7-hour meeting with Bearton Parish Council and Bearton Action Group. Your latest weather's on the way next after the national headlines.
3: Angela Rayner says she's been cleared by HMRC over her tax affairs, potentially paving the way for a leadership challenge against Sir Keir Starmer.
4: I've never wanted to avoid paying my tax, and for me that was the most distressing thing, is that people felt that I was tax dodging or trying to set up trusts to avoid tax, or being careless by not taking the appropriate advice, and HMRC have concluded that isn't the case.
3: That was Rayner speaking to ITV News. Wes Streeton is also reportedly preparing his resignation from government to launch his bid, and reports suggest the Armed Forces Minister Al Khans will also throw his hat into the ring. But the Chancellor has warned against risks to financial stability in the UK. It's after the economy unexpectedly grew in March, and global superstars Madonna and Shakira and South Korean boy band BTS will headline the first World Cup final halftime show. Coldplay frontman Chris Martin is the curator of the landmark performance. That's the latest from Radio News Hub. I'm Tanita Sims.
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2: Overnight low of 4 degrees across Buckinghamshire, but it is going to get drier through the night and into tomorrow morning. There will still be some scattered showers around, particularly around midday, early afternoon, with a high of 12.
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5: 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Just after 1 o'clock across Buckinghamshire. If you're counting down to go and see Take That on their tour this year, I'll play their latest single a bit later this hour. But right now, a lunchtime triple play starts in the 1980s.
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0: Sophie Ellis Bextor on Bugs Radio, where those cheeky bear cubs return after three this afternoon on Drive Time with Wes. Today, the team from Aylesbury Vale Academy Primary telling us the best thing about being a child. Hear that around about 20 past three, and another new episode tomorrow morning on Ben's Big Breakfast, the bear cubs, with Kit McGrath, Aylesbury tuition support for Key Stage 2 SATs, and all this week with the team from the Aylesbury Vale Academy Primary. And take that as promised to play for you soon, but next it's Shakespeare's Sister.
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And this is Clean Bandit with Anne-Marie. Here's Rockabye.

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1: 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It's called Drop Dead.

0: Years and Years and Galantis, that is Sweet Talker. This is Bucks Radio, Bella Kay's current single. It's called I Love It, I Love It, I Love It. That's to play before your Bucks update at 2. Some 90s U2 as well. And a reminder, Wes here a bit later this afternoon with your Thursday drive home. He's got the Bear Cubs, he's got the Traffic and Travel, he's got your Did You Knows, and he's got plenty more besides. Looking at life in Buckinghamshire and beyond through Wes's eyes, which is always an education. 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
3: With your Bucks update, I'm Joshua Smith. Buckinghamshire Council bosses say residents should already be noticing an improvement to the county's roads as crews repaired more than 2,000 defects every month. Transport Chief Thomas Broom said the authority expects to be effectively caught up with a backlog of repairs caused by bad weather by the end of the month. The council's pledged a record £120 million investment in Buckinghamshire's road network. A woman's been jailed for defrauding a community social club charity and village association charity out of more than £155,000. Charlotte Young, aged 45, of Griffin Lane in Aylesbury, was sentenced to 3 years imprisonment at Amersham Crown Court. She pleaded guilty to 2 counts of theft by employee. And Buckinghamshire Council's turned down the applications to build at Cowley Close and William Hill Drive. The committee voted to uphold the neighbourhood plan and resist incursion into the open countryside. It's after a 7-hour meeting with Bearton Parish Council and Bearton Action Group. Your latest weather's on the way next after the national headlines.
4: Wes Streeting has quit as Health Secretary, paving the way for a potential leadership challenge against the Prime Minister, Sir Keir Starmer. In a letter to the Prime Minister, he says it was clear that he won't lead the Labour Party into the next general election. Well, it's proven another difficult day for Sir Keir. Angela Rayner says she's been cleared by HMRC over her tax affairs. That paves the way for a leadership challenge too. And reports suggest the Armed Forces Minister, Al Cairns, will also throw his hat into the ring. But the Labour MP for a Lower and Grangemouth in Scotland, Brian Leishman, is backing Andy Burnham.
5: Remaining months now that Keir Starmer has knocked the job, his position is now untenable. He has got to reflect on last week's horrendous results in Wales, England and, of course, in Scotland. I would probably endorse Andy Burnham the most. Record in Greater Manchester speaks itself.
4: And the King has visited Golders Green. He's met the Jewish victims of the stabbings in the neighbourhood last month in a show of support for the community. That's the latest from Radio News Hub. I'm Tanita Sims.
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3: Overnight low of 4 degrees across Buckinghamshire, but it is going to get drier through the night and into tomorrow morning. There will still be some scattered showers around, particularly around midday, early afternoon, with a high of 12.
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2: With your Bucks update, I'm Joshua Smith. Bucks Transport Chief says he hopes residents have noticed considerable road improvements. Speaking at a council meeting, Councillor Thomas Broom said crews will continue protecting road surfaces as Buckinghamshire heads into the summer, traditionally the busiest period for major resurfacing works. The council's pledged a record £120 million investment into Buckinghamshire's roads network. A woman's been jailed for defrauding a community social club charity and village association charity out of more than £155,000. Charlotte Young, aged 45, of Griffin Lane in Aylesbury, was sentenced to 3 years imprisonment at Amersham Crown Court. She pleaded guilty to 2 counts of theft by employee. And Buckinghamshire Council's turned down the applications to build at Cowley Close and William Hill Drive. The committee voted to uphold the neighbourhood plan and resist incursion into the open countryside. It's after a seven-hour meeting with Bearton Parish Council and Bearton Action Group. Your latest weather's on the way next after the national headlines.
3: Wes Streeting has resigned as Health Secretary. It's a move that paves the way for a potential leadership challenge against Prime Minister Keir Starmer. In a letter, he criticised the drift at the top of government. Now, the PM has insisted he'll stay put, but it is proving another difficult day for him. Angela Rayner says she's been cleared by HMRC over her tax affairs. That paves the way for a leadership challenge too. The Shadow Chancellor, Sir Mel Stride, says Sir Keir Starmer appears to have lost complete control of his government.
4: Government has absolutely no plan, particularly on how to deal with the economy, and I don't see that changing going forward. And the second thing is that we've seen complete disarray amongst Labour backbenchers, and a party in Parliament that's incapable of taking the kind of tough decisions like getting on top of the welfare bill, getting people back to work, that are required if we're getting to a better place. What we can't get away from is we're in a period of absolute chaos.
3: And patients with an aggressive stomach cancer are to benefit from a new type of treatment. That's after the NHS spending watchdog approved the first immunotherapy for people with this form of cancer. That's the latest from Radio News Hub. I'm Tanita Sims.
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1: 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Weather always looks better through a Radley window.
2: Overnight low of 4 degrees across Buckinghamshire, but it is going to get drier through the night and into tomorrow morning. There will still be some scattered showers around, particularly around midday, early afternoon, with a high of 12.
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5: Hello and a very good afternoon to you. I hope your Thursday's been okay. Coming up in this year's show, why you need to be dancing like a chicken. We've got some bear cubs to talk to and we've got Ray on the way. After we start with ABC and Poison Arrow.
0: 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The

0: Good afternoon. The 14th of May is here, and I'm Wes. I'll be with you through until 7 o'clock. Did you know that today is Dance Like a Chicken Day? So there you go. Get on that. That's how I dance anyway. Just a chicken who's doing his guns. You know what I mean? You do where you put your hand and it looks like a rubbish gun. Yes, with a bit of chicken involved. Oh, no, gun-toting chicken. That's it's my signature moves. It's also Chihuahua Appreciation Day today. So if you've got a Chihuahua, fabulous. I looked up because breeds of dogs were bred for various different things over generations. And I was like, why a Chihuahua? Like, Jack Russells are really little for getting down holes and hunting and stuff like that. So I was like, oh, maybe it's that. No, apparently the Chihuahua, right, from years ago, was a companion to the Toltec and Aztec civilizations. Just a companion. Didn't really have any jobs. It was also serving as a significant spiritual guide. So pretty much a god, right? If you're a Chihuahua, you go, hey, was pretty. Ooh, so I don't have to do anything. Nope. And they think I'm a god. Yeah. Anything else? Well, they do use you as a sacrificial animal as well. What was the last one? Yeah, exactly. That's what we call highs and lows.
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0: The wonderful Sienna Spiro and The Visitor on Bucks Radio. Right, coming up, level 42, back to the 80s we go. Before that, though...
1: Bear Cubs.
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0: Our Bear Cubs this week have been little superstars. They come from Aylesbury Vale Academy, primary school. And they're answering this one today. What's the best thing about being a kid?
3: Playing video games since my dad letting me have a PlayStation 4, and he was born in an old time, but he bought his bills to make it.
4: 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I would rather be an adult.
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0: I like it. The family thing is lovely. The paying bills thing is probably better, though, if we're completely honest about it. Thank you very much to the kids from Aylesbury Vale Academy. One final update with those guys tomorrow morning on The Breakfast Show with the lovely Mr. Ben Mosby. He is in from 6.
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0: Grande and Positions on Bucks Radio, the station that loves Bucks. So weekend on the way, and don't forget the Bucks Bear is going to be out and about. That's right, coming out of hibernation, officially on the road. Loads of different events that the Bear will be at, with Perry's of Ales be out and about on the road this spring and summer, including, talking of roads, the Chiltern Hills Vintage Vehicle Rally. That's happening on this here Sunday, so get yourself over to that one. It's a Whedon showground, just off the A413. 10 o'clock through till 5. It's not just vehicles, there's loads of other stuff as well there, including licensed bar, auto jumble, and children's rides and live entertainment. What more could you ask for? You can find out more about that one and loads of other stuff that the Bear is going to be up to at the on the Bucks Bear Diary online at bucks.radio. Do make sure you go and join him. You'll recognise him, he's the Bear.
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6: A little bit busy through Winslow on the 413 in Aylesbury. The Fowler Road junction up to the Hen and Chicken's quite busy, and Stone is building up as well on that Oxford Road. Burrowfields, Hayden Hill into town, and that Elmhurst Ring Road before a very busy bit and roundabout, and the Horse and Jockey very heavy as well. Whedon Road busy with school traffic. Of course, the school traffic everywhere, Stoke Mandeville, because at some Mary's Church roundabout onto Lower Road particularly busy as well, as is that gyratory in Wendover Road to Camborne Avenue and the Bedgrove roundabout.

Country House, Blur on Bucks Radio, a big old Britpop classic. Talking of living in big country houses, the Duke of Aylesbury, Mr. Nathan Cooper. Well, he must, he's the Duke of Aylesbury. Mansion he's got, he's a mansion, honestly. He was back earlier on. Oh, it's 10:33. Three songs from the Style Council. Shout to the Top was in there, and You're the Best Thing. I love that. Some of Paul Weller's finest stuff. You sort of forget how many different incarnations Paul Weller's been in. So Paul Weller as an artist on his own. Then there was the Jam. Style Council was great. So well done to Nate. Another one of those tomorrow, the final one of the week, when he's back in from 10 and the 10:33. Well, that'll be about 10:30. Right, on the way, Guns N' Roses for you after this. New music. This is Charlie XCX. It's called Rock Music. See what you make of it. New tune for you here on Bucks Radio.

0: Guns N' Roses and Sweet Child of Mine on Bucks Radio. The Sweet Children of Bucks, looking forward to their half term. Don't forget, if you're trying to figure out some plans for it, we've got a prize for you. Courtesy of Odds Farm Park near Wickham, we've got a family pass to go to their half term hoedown, 23rd of May through to the 31st of May. Loads of stuff there, including the farm's rare breeds. You can meet the rabbits and the guinea pigs, but they've also got Wild West crafts, traditional outdoor games, and loads of other stuff as well. If you want to win tickets to go to Odds Farm Park, then get yourself online to bucks.radio.
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6: Jockey on to the Buckingham Road into town, busy as is Lower High Street, New Street, three roundabouts, the Royal Box Hospital and that Lower High Street, plus Adams Garage Junction Holiday Inn and the Stock Lake Junction Gyratory, busy as well onto that Wendover Road. Oxford Road busy from Fowler Road Junction to the Hen and Chickens, and Terrick Roundabout a wee bit heavy.

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2: With your Bucks updates, I'm Joshua Smith. Buckinghamshire Council bosses say residents should already be noticing an improvement to the county's roads as crews repaired more than 2,000 defects every month. Transport Chief Thomas Broom said the authority expects to be effectively caught up with a backlog of repairs caused by bad weather by the end of the month. The council's pledged a record £120 million investment in Buckinghamshire's road network. A woman's been jailed for defrauding a community social club charity and village association charity out of more than £155,000. Charlotte Young, aged 45, of Griffin Lane in Aylesbury, was sentenced to 3 years imprisonment at Amersham Crown Court. She pleaded guilty to two counts of theft by employee. And Buckinghamshire Council's turned down the applications to build at Cowley Close and William Hill Drive. The committee voted to uphold the neighbourhood plan and resist incursion into the open countryside. It's after a seven-hour meeting with Bearton Parish Council and Bearton Action Group. Your latest weather's on the way next after the national headlines.
3: Wes Streeting has resigned as Health Secretary, saying he's lost confidence in the Prime Minister's leadership. In his resignation letter to Sir Keir Starmer, he's criticised a lack of vision and says it's clear the PM will not lead Labour into the next election. Although he's quit, Streeting has not yet triggered a leadership challenge. Shadow Chancellor Samuel Stride thinks Sir Keir has lost complete control of his government.
4: We're in a period of absolute chaos when our country's facing into some of the biggest challenges that it's faced in many years, a war in the Middle East, spiking oil prices, inflationary pressures, and yet we've got all of this noises off going on in government.
3: Meanwhile, potential leadership hopeful Angela Rayner is in the clear over her tax affairs. The former deputy PM had been investigated by HMRC. The King's been on a walkabout in Golders Green, the site of a recent anti-Semitic attack. Charles has met with Jewish victims of a double stabbing. And Madonna, Shakira and BTS are to headline the halftime show at the World Cup final. That's the latest from Radio News Hub. I'm David Hall.
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2: Overnight low of 4 degrees across Buckinghamshire, but it is going to get drier through the night and into tomorrow morning. There will still be some scattered showers around, particularly around midday, early afternoon, with a high of 12.
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5: Good afternoon to you. So one more hour of that working day left. I'll keep you company in that time and also tell you some exciting news about an old TV show that's coming back. It involves queues. Yeah, more on that to come. Some of my home records to play for you too. And we start with All Saints. I know where it's at.
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0: Somber and Homewrecker on Bucks Radio. Afternoon to you. Fabulous news this week. Big Break is coming back to TV. Yes! I used to love Big Break. Jim Davidson, John Virgo in his crazy waistcoats. And they used to get a snooker professional in and then, you know, just a random bod. And they would try and win prizes. It was just a brilliant Saturday night TV show. I used to watch it with my nan. Me and Muriel used to watch that together with a cup of tea and some Werther's Original. Oh, the memories. Just brilliant. Yeah, Paddy McGuinness is going to host the new one, apparently, and Stephen Hendry's going to be on there. So I look forward to... What I want to know is, they're going to obviously revamp it slightly, but what are they going to do with the prizes? Because all of those shows, when Big Break was around, the prizes were rubbish, but they were aspirational of the time. So when we watch them now, at New Year's, I watched an episode of The Price is Right from the 1980s. Don't ask, it's a long story. But as we were watching it, there was like, when you could win a nest of tables. And you go, ooh, you could win a blender. Ooh, you could win a microwave. And you go, wow. But at the time, they were obviously aspirational lifestyle things to win. So I was desperately trying to think what they're going to be able to do this time around. All I could think was, you could win an electric car charging point. Ooh, you could win a life supply of avocados. Yeah, you could win some Manjaro. That's all I could come up with. Oh, I can't wait.
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9: Holiday Inn Junction looking rather busy from the Holiday Inn to the Tittering Road at Adams Garage. The Burton stretch coming into the Burton roundabout and the Horse and Jockey also busy. As is New Street, three roundabouts, the Royal Box Hospital and Friaridge Road onto the Hen and Chickens, Hartwell Bend. Also a little bit busy this afternoon coming into town.
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Fabulous Fergal Sharkey, a good heart on Bucks Radio, the station that loves Bucks, and a fabulous green shirt in the video. That's my 80s knowledge. Don't forget, if you do love the 80s, then tomorrow night from 7 o'clock is very much for you. Let's go retro 80s, taking us into the weekend. So this week, we've been giving you the opportunity to get involved in some hypnotherapy. I don't know if you heard earlier on this week. We launched our vouchers for SG Therapies Hypnotherapy. They are based in Temple Street in Aylesbury. I think this is brilliant because if you've ever tried to look into maybe changing your diet, giving up smoking, working with confidence, sports performance and loads of other bits like that, particularly with the diet and the smoking thing, I know of people that have used hypnotherapy and they've found it really, really helpful. So you go along and there's a 50-minute initial consultation and they'll talk you through exactly how hypnotherapy can help. And it's only £25. Should be 50, but it's a half-price voucher. So that's what you can get online at bucks.radio. Have a little look at that and hopefully whatever you're hoping it will help you with, it will help. Right, on the way, Louise Naked after this Coldplay. Feels like I'm falling in love on Bucks Radio.

Louise and Naked, far too cold for any of that. I'll tell you, poor wrap-up girl. The good news is the weather, apparently by the 22nd, by the time we get to the next bank holiday, could be getting brighter and sunnier and lovelier, which we like the sounds of, particularly if you're planning on being in the garden a little bit more. And we've got a fabulous prize for you that you could be winning, courtesy of Hartwell Nurseries and their huge range of garden furniture. You could win yourself a bistro chair set, right, which is a little table and a couple of chairs to go in the garden.

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1: I'm Joshua Smith. Bucks Transport Chief says he hopes residents have noticed considerable road improvements. A woman's been jailed for defrauding a community social club charity, and Buckinghamshire Council's turned down applications to build at Cowley Close and William Hill Drive. More on those stories in half an hour. Your latest travel is next.
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3: I'm Joe Skelton. Now, could Nottingham Forest be on the lookout for a new manager this summer, with sources suggesting Vitor Pereira could be replaced by Fulham manager Marco Silva, whose contract runs out at the end of the season. In the NFL, Philadelphia Eagles will play in London, as the sport will host 9 international games in the 2026 season. And the Premier League darts roll into Birmingham tonight, as league leader Luke Littler will take on Johnny Clayton, and Gerwin Price will face Michael Van Gerwin.
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4: Hockey Lane a little bit busy on that London road, as is Terrick roundabout, Station Road to Mary's Church roundabout onto Lower Road, and the Relief Road onto Stoke Manor and Lower Road, all very busy. The Hartwell Bend from Stone and Gyratory from Walton Street, the Holiday Inn Junction on the Tring Road busy, as is Elmhurst Ring Road and Whedon Road onto the Horse and Jockey. New Street, 3 roundabouts, the Royal Bucks Hospital particularly busy as well this afternoon.
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1: Overnight low of 4 degrees across Buckinghamshire, but it is going to get drier through the night and into tomorrow morning. There will still be some scattered showers around, particularly around midday, early afternoon, with a high of 12.

set, the look on Bucks Radio, some Euro rock for you on this Thursday afternoon. We're coming up to Eurovision this weekend. Ooh, it's exciting. I love Eurovision, do. Boy George not going to be in the final, though, representing San Marino, and yeah, didn't make it through to the final, which was a surprise, because you'd have gone, yeah, Boy George, yeah, bit of a shoo-in, but no, in fairness, the song wasn't as strong as some of the others anyway. However, after watching the performance earlier in this week, I won his hat. Oh, the millinery was amazing. It was like a glitter ball, but in a hat, sort of top hat thing. Oh, honestly, it looked great. It'd be fabulous for jogging. Very reflective. Anyway, Eurovision on the way this weekend. Train Hey Soul Sister to play for you after this. Zara Larsson, this is Midnight Sun, and you're listening to Bucks Radio.

tonight. Train and Hey Soul Sister on Bucks Radio, the station that loves Bucks. So great news in the world of crisps. Apparently there are some new flavours coming out from Walkers, including bangers and mash, which I read and thought, sharp. That's because there are already potatoes in there, so it's just sausage flavour, isn't it? Because you've already got the potatoes. So what? But this is the thing that a lot of crisp brands do, not just Walkers, but the lot. They do rebrands, but I swear they're the same flavours. They are. At Christmas time, pigs in blanket. What's that? It's the same as bacon throughout the rest of the year, but it's just in a different packet. So when they do this one, oh yeah, it's, you know, it's bangers and mash. It's not, it would just be the same, but just with a different picture on the front. We're not falling for it, people. Of course I tried them all, because I wanted to see if they tasted it. So maybe I fell for it a little bit, but not. Yeah, the wool's been over my eyes for a while, hasn't it? On the way, we'll have a look at those roads for you after this. Alana Miles, this is Black Velvet. Beef, oh, it's steak. It's not, it's the same beef flavour that it's been for you.

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8: Well, pleasant section of the 421 in Buckingham looking very heavy this afternoon. This is the relief road onto Lower Road, Stoke Mandeville, and the Hartwell Bend from Stone coming into town, and Fowler Road Junction to a very busy Hen and Chickens. Horse and Jockey also heavy, as is the Tring Road at the Adams Garage Junction. Wendover Dean to Rocky Lane to the Wendover Bypass is heavy as well, and Princess Risborough on that 4010 also got some build up, plus the usual hotspots at the usual places this afternoon.

Bucks Radio, the station that loves Bucks. So, after your Bucks update for 5 o'clock, as we head towards the weekend, a date for your diary when it comes to the cinema, and also someone's changed their name, but I think they've missed a trick. More on that to come. All after this, Soul to Soul. Keep on.

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3: With your Bucks updates, I'm Joshua Smith. Bucks Transport Chief says he hopes residents have noticed considerable road improvements. Speaking at a council meeting, Councillor Thomas Broom said crews will continue protecting road services as Buckinghamshire heads into the summer, traditionally the busiest period for major resurfacing works. The council's pledged a record £120 million investment into Buckinghamshire's roads network. A woman's been jailed for defrauding a community social club charity and village association charity out of more than £155,000. Charlotte Young, aged 45, of Griffin Lane in Aylesbury, was sentenced to 3 years imprisonment at Amersham Crown Court. She pleaded guilty to 2 counts of theft by employee. And Buckinghamshire Council's turned down the applications to build at Cowley Close and William Hill Drive. The committee voted to uphold the neighbourhood plan and resist incursion into the open countryside. It's after a 7-hour meeting with Bearton Parish Council and Bearton Action Group. Your latest weather's on the way next after the national headlines.
4: Wes Streeting has quit as Health Secretary and is calling for a broad leadership contest. In his resignation letter, he told the Prime Minister he's lost confidence in his premiership but hasn't yet launched a bid to replace him. Scottish Labour MP Brian Leishman says the game's up for the PM and he's backing Burnham.
5: Keir Starmer has knocked the job. His position is now untenable. He has got to reflect on last week's horrendous results in Wales, England and, of course, in Scotland. I would probably endorse Andy Burnham.
4: Meanwhile, HMRC have cleared Angela Rayner over her tax affairs. It could now clear the way for her to enter any leadership contest. The economy unexpectedly grew in March. It was up 0.6% in the first 3 months of the year. A former imam's been jailed for life after a series of sexual assaults on women and girls as young as 12. 54-year-old Abdul Halim Khan from East London carried out attacks against 7 victims. And the king has visited the victims of the Golders Green stabbings. Charles has also spoken of his concerns about rising anti-Semitism. That's the latest from Radio News Hub. I'm David Hall.
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3: Overnight low of 4 degrees across Buckinghamshire, but it is going to get drier through the night and into tomorrow morning. There will still be some scattered showers around, particularly around midday, early afternoon, with a high of 12.
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6: Good afternoon to you. There you go, that working day just about out of the way. Yay, just one more of those and then off to the weekend we head. Right, before it arrives, still got some good tunes to play for you, including Alanis Morissette, You Learn. I haven't heard that in a wee while. Milky to play for you too, and we'll start with Bryan Adams, Summer of 69.
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0: Just the way you are on Bucks Radio, the station that loves Bucks. A very good afternoon. So, we've got the Commonwealth Games coming up soon. I've started to talk about that now. Mostly because Adam Peaty is going to be competing in it. He's going to be the oldest member of the team. 42 years old. He still looks amazing to me. I hope I look as good as that when I get to 42. What? I'm going to get a time machine one of these days. So he's going to be competing. However, the it's not even controversial, really, but the news is he's changing his name. Not Adam. He's keeping that bit. But because he recently married Gordon Ramsay's daughter, he's now double-barreled his name, so it's Ramsay Peaty. So, I thought it's interesting. I mean, a lot of it's not like big news nowadays. A lot of people, they double-barrel their names, and that's absolutely fine. However, I'm just saying he's missed a trick. Because, look, if you're going to change your name, make it a little bit more exciting. Do you know what I mean? Adam, really fast in the pool, Ramsay Peaty. Actually, no, better idea. Scratch that one. Adam, the dolphin. Ramsay Peaty, you know what I mean? And have that. Actually, scratch that one. Just a dolphin. Don't have Adam or Ramsay Peaty, just have a dolphin. Because you dive in, and imagine the commentator coming up through the middle, a dolphin, you go, hey, you would imagine he's going to win. Oh, actually, as I keep saying a dolphin, it does sound a bit Adolfy, doesn't it? Yeah, no, yeah, we'll think on that for a while. On the way, Alanis Morissette, you learn, well, sometimes.
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7: The Tate Ring Road looking very busy this afternoon. London Road at Rocky Lane. Princess Risborough on the 4010. And that relief road onto Lower Road, Stoke Mandeville, absolutely hideous this afternoon. Stone and the Hartwell Bend busy, as is that gyratory. And the Tring Road from Aston Clinton Bypass right into town. Whedon Road onto the Horse and Jockey. New Street, three roundabouts, the Royal Box Hospital and that gatehouse. Hen and chickens all very heavy, and Mount Pleasant on the 421 in Buckingham also quite weighty.

the last little bit, I think she's running out of breath. That's Alanis Morissette. You learn on Bucks Radio, the station that loves Bucks, from her Jagged Little Pill album. What an album, one of the finest ones of the 90s, in my humble opinion. And don't forget, if you love the 90s, then this Saturday from 7 o'clock, make sure you join us. Let's Go Retro 90s is on Nothing But 90s Tunes for your Saturday evening. And as the weekend approaches, if you've if you haven't organised a special event, but you need to, then don't forget about a half-price voucher shop, because if there's somebody's birthday you need to celebrate, how about this? You could buy them an afternoon tea for four at Burnham Beaches Hotel, which is very nice, down in Windsor. Very opulent, lovely finger food and all that. It's dainty sandwiches, so you know it's nice. It's just going to cost you £65 because it's a half price voucher. So if you want to find out more about the wonderful Burnham Beaches Hotel and this half price voucher, then get yourself online to bucks.radio and click on the half price voucher shop. Certainly worth a wee peek. Right, on the way back to the 80s, Yaz to play for you after this. Miles Smith, his latest one. This is called My Mess on Bucks Radio.

Yaz, the only way is up on Bucks Radio, the station that loves Bucks, and potentially on the up is Johannes from Strictly. Yeah, apparently there's talking that he might become part of the hosting panel. Because, you know, they had all these auditions with the stars Zoe Ball and a load of others, and then Emma Willis, she got the job. Well, apparently Emma Willis and Johannes had amazing chemistry, so potentially they could actually be presenting together. I don't know, but would he not be one of the judges? But then there was talk about Anton being one of the hosts, so maybe he would give up his judging. Johannes was... it's insane, really, because we're talking about Strictly in May, right? And I have a quite strict rule about Strictly. We only really start talking about it in September when it starts, because otherwise it feels like Christmas is on the way. Yeah, I know, talking about Strictly in May. But anyway, well done to Johannes. He always comes across really nicely, so well done to him. Right, on the way, your Bucks update for 5:30 after this. Top Loader, Dancing in the Moonlight. 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
5: I'm Joshua Smith. Bucks Transport Chief says he hopes residents have noticed considerable road improvements. A woman's been jailed for defrauding a community social club charity, and Buckinghamshire Council's turned down applications to build at Cowley Close and William Hill Drive. More on those stories in half an hour. 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
7: I'm Joe Skelton. Now, could Nottingham Forest be on the lookout for a new manager this summer, with sources suggesting Vito Pereira could be replaced by Fulham manager Marco Silva, whose contract runs out at the end of the season. In the NFL, Philadelphia Eagles will play in London, as the sport will host 9 international games in the 2026 season. And the Premier League darts roll into Birmingham tonight, as league leader Luke Littler will take on Johnny Clayton and Gerwyn Price will face Michael Van Gerwen.
0: Travel.
6: With Mott's Crusader Holidays. 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
8: So the road closure continues in the centre of Buckingham between Cornwall's Meadow and the Bridge Street Junction. So it stacks up all through the surrounding roads as a result. May have been a knock in Whitchurch. Seems to be coping okay at the moment. Into Aylesbury, busy through all the usual places in the centre of town and the major routes as well. Not least the Oxford Road through Stone to the Hartwell Bend, which is bumper to bumper. London Road at Rocky Lane is slowing down a touch as it's on the outskirts of Tame on the 418.
0: Weather.
6: With Radley Aylesbury. Weather always looks better through a Radley window.
5: Overnight low of 4 degrees across Buckinghamshire, but it is going to get drier through the night and into tomorrow morning. There will still be some scattered showers around, particularly around midday, early afternoon, with a high of 12.

The oh-so-called Jamiroquai on Bucks Radio. Right now, here you go. Here's your final fact of the day, then you can turn your brain off. Did you know that strawberries can actually improve your vision? So why? Okay, you go. Now it's carrots. Yeah, well, no, apparently strawberries can do it as well. The carrots one, because some people go, no, it was made up in the Second World War. We made it up to say that we could all see in the dark, so that the Germans would think we could see in the dark, so we ate carrots. But apparently, there is a little bit of science behind it, that if you eat a lot of carrots, they've got vitamin A in, which are actually very good for your eyes. So that's where that comes from. But yes, yeah, strawberries apparently do the same. And strawberries, you don't need dip for to make them taste nice, which is good. I said this earlier on, and they went, is that why they eat strawberries at Wimbledon? Because it's good for the tennis player's eyes. I was like, no, I think that's just opulence. Because I don't know. And cream's good for you as well. Oh, yeah. It helps with your backhand. Right, on the way, we've got Prince 1999 to play for you after this, man. Harry Styles, this is American Girls. 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

pence and 19.99 on Bucks Radio. It's the station that loves Bucks and the station that would love for you to get involved in our Bucks Radio Tour de Vale on the 7th of June, helping to support Wheelpower and the amazing work they do helping people with disabilities get involved in sport, which I actually witnessed. I mentioned this last weekend. I was down at a youth event that was at the Stoke Mandeville Stadium and watching loads of young people try sports for the first time, hand bikes, and they were trying the cricket, they were trying pickleball, the table tennis, all of these things. And you could just see some of the kids just falling in love with these sports, archery, and these are the type of sports that they will carry for the rest of their life, and they'll become friends with people through it. They'll, you know, achieve things. It's just wonderful. It genuinely is a moment that I was like, I'm seeing something change in these guys. So that's why Wheelpower is such an amazing charity, and that's why we're so passionate about it here at Bucks Radio. So please join us for the Tour de Vale. Help us raise money with the charity bike ride. 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But join us for the final ever Tour de Vale this coming June. Right, on the way, we'll have a look at those roads for you. Calvin Harris, Dua Lipa right now. This is Potion on Bucks Radio.

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6: There's been a knock on the approach to Aylesbury from the Wadston direction on the A41, just near the roundabout there for the Aylesbury Vale Parkway. So watch out for that, starting to build on that section. Centre of Aylesbury, busy but moving in the usual places. The Hartwell Bend at Stone is also slow, as is the outskirts of Tame. And the London Road, Wendover Dean, going across Rocky Lane. Leighton Buzzard Bypass, a little bit heavy, and Buckingham. The approach around the Ring Road coming from the sort of Buckingham Nurseries Garden Centre direction is heavy past Mount Pleasant in the centre of town. Also stacking up again, that road closure near Market Hill is responsible for that.
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Joshua Caddison and Jesse on Bucks Radio. Right, one more hour left with me on the way. I'm going to be telling you about a bear and some beer. And there is a bit of a combination, actually, as well. More on that after your Bucks update. And this, Don't Your Anxiety on Bucks Radio.

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3: With your Bucks update, I'm Joshua Smith. Buckinghamshire Council bosses say residents should already be noticing an improvement to the county's roads as crews repaired more than 2,000 defects every month. Transport Chief Thomas Broome said the authority expects to be effectively caught up with a backlog of repairs caused by bad weather by the end of the month. The council's pledged a record £120 million investment in Buckinghamshire's road network. A woman's been jailed for defrauding a community social club charity and village association charity out of more than £155,000. Charlotte Young, aged 45, of Griffin Lane in Aylesbury, was sentenced to 3 years imprisonment at Amersham Crown Court. She pleaded guilty to two counts of theft by employee. And Buckinghamshire Council's turned down the applications to build at Cowley Close and William Hill Drive. The committee voted to uphold the neighbourhood plan and resist incursion into the open countryside. It's after a seven-hour meeting with Bearton Parish Council and Bearton Action Group. Your latest weather's on the way next after the national headlines.
4: A Labour MP has said he will step down to make way for the Mayor of Manchester, Andy Burnham, to return to Parliament. Josh Simons, the MP for Makerfield in the North West, made the announcement just hours after Wes Streeting quit, saying he'd lost confidence in the Prime Minister. In reply, Sir Keir Starmer says he's very sorry the Health Secretary is leaving the government. Despite much speculation, though, Mr. Streeting has yet to formally trigger a leadership contest. Shadow Chancellor Sir Mel Stride thinks the PM has lost complete control of his government.
5: What we can't get away from is we're in a period of absolute chaos when our country is facing into some of the biggest challenges that it's faced in many years, a war in the Middle East, spiking oil prices, inflationary pressures, and yet we've got all of this noises off going on in government.
4: Meanwhile, another potential leadership hopeful, Angela Rayner, is in the clear over her tax affairs. The former deputy PM has been investigated by HMRC. That's the latest from Radio News Hub. I'm David Hall.
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3: Overnight low of 4 degrees across Buckinghamshire, but it is going to get drier through the night and into tomorrow morning. There will still be some scattered showers around, particularly around midday, early afternoon, with a high of 12.
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6: Afternoon. One more hour left with me and then I'll send you off into your Thursday evening. Before that arrives though, share to play for you. I found someone, haven't heard that young, so we've got Maloko. The time is now to kick us off.
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0: Huge hit from Cher. Found someone on Bucks Radio. Were you giving it some? Of course you were. You were great, by the way. Hope you're doing well. So, the Bucks Bear out and about with Perry's of Aylesbury, out and about on the road. Loads of different events, including this weekend, going to be the Chiltern Hills Vintage Vehicle Rally. But then, next weekend, the Homer Green Sports Association Beer and Music Festival. Every year, the Bear goes to the Beer Festival. Yeah, I know. Literally, as those events come out, the Bear's leafing through going, yeah, I like the idea of that. That'll be good. Oh, that'll be fun. Loads of kids there. That'll be beer. Excellent. The good news is we've never had any complaints about the Bear being, you know, out of control at the Beer Festival. But, you know, very well-behaved Bear. So do look out for the Bucks Bear. I say, Homer Green Sports Association, 26th Annual Beer and Music Festival. I think the Bear's actually been to all 26 of them. If you want to find out more details about that and loads of other stuff, then you can check out the Bucks Bear Diary online at bucks.radio, or we've got our events tab and you can find out more on the What's On Guide, both online.
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7: Stone's still very sluggish coming in around that Hartwell bend to Aylesbury. A bit of a knock earlier at Fowler Road Junction on the other end into Aylesbury itself. The Aston Clinton bypass onto the Tring Road heavy, as is the Horse and Jockey in from Buckingham Road. Berryfield's Hayden Hill on the Bicester Road, still a little bit weighty. And Wendover Dean, Rocky Lane to the Wendover Bypass, all very heavy on that London Road.

Canancy and Hedonism on Bucks Radio. 90s anthem for you. Hope you're doing well. More like that as we get towards Saturday evening. Let's go retro 90s on a Saturday night. This weekend, are you heading to the cinema? Well, two big ones that have already been released this month. Michael, the Michael Jackson biopic that apparently has broken records for a musical biopic, the biggest ever. And if you're a Michael Jackson fan, apparently it's very much one for you to watch. If you're not a Michael Jackson fan, yeah, you might still like it. But yeah, for the MJ fans, they'll loving it. Also, you've got Devil Wears Prada, which is brilliant. Devil Wears Prada 2, sorry. Which is brilliant, and it is fun. And if you love the first one, you'll love the second one. Yeah, really easy watch. It's good. It's good. But the one I'm looking forward to coming out, it's not this weekend. I think it's next weekend. The Mandalorian and Grogu, or Baby Yoda, if you don't know that. And when I went to go and watch Devil Wears Prada 2, they had the trailer for it, and it looks amazing. It looks like one of the old Star Wars movies. You know, big, epic, a bit silly, but yeah, oh yeah, brilliant. So just some of the ones to keep an eye out for, those new to the cinema. Right now, this new to the charts, this is the latest one from Madonna, teaming up with Sabrina Carpenter. This is called Bring Your Love. New music for you here on Bucks Radio.

0: Men Are Working Down Under on Bucks Radio. A Man at Work tomorrow morning will be the beautiful Mr. Ben Mosby in from 6 a.m. with the breakfast show. Don't forget, if you've got a birthday coming up this weekend and want to get a mention on the show tomorrow morning, the birthday club is online at bucks.radio. Let us know about the big birthdays that are coming up, be it yours or someone else in your life, and he'll give you a mention, which is lovely on the radio. You go, is that me? On the radio, is that me? But also, you'll go in the draw to win yourself £50 to spend at the Works restaurant in Aylesborough, High Wycombe. You can spend it on ice cream and waffles and even pizza. That's completely up to you. After all, it's your birthday. Do get involved online. As I say, Birthday Club can be found at bucks.radio.
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6: Wendover Dean, Rocky Lane to the Wendover Bypass. Busy on that London Road in Aylesbury. Stone and the Hartwell Bend still busy this afternoon. The Horse and Jockey, Adams Garage Junction and Aston Clinton Bypass onto the Tring Road all the way up into town. Busy, as is that gyratory New Street and those three roundabouts at the Royal Bucks Hospital. 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

Pretenders and Brass in Pocket on Bucks Radio, the station that loves Bucks. And not long till that half term is here. And don't forget, we've got the opportunity for you to win a very nice little day at Odds Farm Park over towards Wickham for their half term hoedown. Yeehaw! 23rd of May until Sunday, 31st of May. 9-day bonanza, loads of stuff happening there. You got the farm's rare breeds that you can meet, the goats and the pigs, etc. But also loads of Wild West crafts. You've got Outlaw Odd Socks and Stocking Foot Sal. They're going to be doing some entertainment as well. Kids will absolutely love it. And you can win family passes for that online at bucks.radio. All the details can be found on our website. Now-

0: Dana Marlin and sitting down here on Bucks Radio. That is your lot from me. I'll be back tomorrow from 3 o'clock. From 4, it's a feel-good Friday to get us in the mood for the weekend. Bring it on. Before any of that, though, Ben in from 6 with The Breakfast Show and that beautiful Mr. Nathan Cooper, the Duke of Aylesbury. He'll be in from 10. Before I leave you, still got tunes to play from Tina Turner, your Bucks update for 7, and then classic Dire Straits on the way.
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2: Andy Burnham has confirmed he intends to stand in a by-election in a bid to return to Westminster. In what's being seen as a clear sign he plans to run for the leadership, the Manchester mayor will run for the seat of Makerfield in the North West. Its current MP, Josh Simons, has announced he will step down in order to make way for Mr. Burnham. Scottish Labour MP Brian Leishman thinks he's the best man for the job.
3: His record in Greater Manchester speaks for itself. I also think that he is probably the most skillful communicator in the Labour Party at the moment, at whatever level, and he is the best person that I think that can basically take the growing fight and danger that Reform pose.
2: Speaking of which, Reform UK leader Nigel Farage says he's looking forward to the contest and will throw everything at it. Earlier, another leadership hopeful, Wes Streeting, quit as Health Secretary, saying he's lost confidence in the Prime Minister. Sir Keir Starmer says he was very sorry to see him leave the government. Despite the turmoil in Westminster, though, no one has formally triggered a leadership contest. Politics lecturer Dr. Andrew Barclay says this is the beginning of a lengthy process.
4: The Labour Party don't have particularly good form when it comes to deposing party leaders or prime ministers, and even just the rule book makes it quite difficult to do that. So there's absolutely no guarantee at all that he'll be gone in the immediate future.
2: Meanwhile, a third leadership challenger, Angela Rayner, has been cleared by the HMRC over her tax affairs. It would now leave her in a position to run for the premiership. In other news, the economy unexpectedly grew in March. It was up 0.6% in the first 3 months of the year. A former imam's been jailed for life after a series of sexual assaults on women and girls as young as 12. 54-year-old Abdul Halim Khan from East London carried out attacks against seven victims. And the King has visited the victims of the Golders Green stabbings. Charles has also spoken of his concerns about rising anti-Semitism. That's the latest from Radio News Hub. I'm David Hall.
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2: Andy Burnham is to try and run for Parliament. Labour MP Josh Simons has announced he will stand down and trigger a by-election in his Makerfield constituency. The Manchester Mayor has already confirmed he intends to run, and sources in Downing Street have told Labour MPs they won't attempt to block him. Scottish Labour leader Anna Sawar says they need to get on with governing.
3: I'm not interested in the personalities, I'm interested in the outcomes, because what's really important here is that we have a Labour government that has the trust of people across the country and is delivering for people right across the UK.
2: If Andy Burnham wins a by-election, it would allow him to challenge Sir Keir Starmer. And in another dramatic day in Westminster, the Health Secretary Wes Streeting resigned, saying he'd lost confidence in the Prime Minister, but he fell short of announcing his intention to run for the leadership. Meanwhile, another hopeful, Angela Rayner, revealed today that she's been cleared by HMRC over her tax affairs, leaving her in a position to run as well. But Shadow Chancellor Mel Stride says whoever leads the country will have a tough time.
4: If there is a change, they'll inherit a very divided Labour Party in Parliament, a party in Parliament that's already demonstrated it can't take the tough decisions, and a party that has shown it has no plan, particularly on the economy. And I don't see any of that changing, I'm afraid, even if they change leader.
2: Despite the political turmoil, no one has officially stepped forward to trigger a leadership contest. In other news, Nigel Farage says the £5 million he received from a billionaire Reform UK donor was given as a reward for campaigning for Brexit. The Reform UK leader insists the money from Christopher Harborne was given to him on a completely unconditional basis. The King's been on a walkabout in Golders Green, the site of a recent anti-Semitic attack. Charles has met with Jewish victims of a double stabbing before greeting the crowds. President Trump's received a warm welcome from his Chinese counterpart President Xi in Beijing. And Madonna will headline the halftime show at the World Cup final. That's the latest from Radio News Hub. I'm David Hall.
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3: Andy Burnham has confirmed he intends to stand in a by-election in a bid to return to Westminster. In what's being seen as a clear sign he plans to run for the Labour leadership, the Manchester Mayor will run for the seat of Makerfield in the North West. Its current MP, Josh Simons, has announced he will step down in order to make way for Mr Burnham. Scottish Labour MP, Brian Leishman, thinks he's the best man for the job.
4: His record in Greater Manchester speaks for itself. I also think that he is probably the most skillful communicator in the Labour Party at the moment, at whatever level, and he is the best person that I think that can basically take the growing fight and danger that Reform pose.
3: Reform UK leader Nigel Farage says he's looking forward to the contest and will throw everything at it. Another leadership hopeful, Wes Streeting, has quit as health secretary, saying he's lost confidence in the Prime Minister. Sir Keir Starmer says he was very sorry to see him leave the government. Despite the turmoil in Westminster, though, no one has formally triggered a leadership contest. Politics lecturer Dr. Andrew Barclay says this is the beginning of a lengthy process.
5: The Labour Party don't have particularly good form when it comes to deposing party leaders or prime ministers, and even just the rule book makes it quite difficult to do that. So there's absolutely no guarantee at all that he'll be gone in the immediate future.
3: Meanwhile, a third leadership challenger, Angela Rayner, has been cleared by the HMRC over her tax affairs. It would now leave her in a position to run as well. In other news, the economy unexpectedly grew in March. It was up 0.6% in the first 3 months of the year. A former imam's been jailed for life after a series of sexual assaults on women and girls as young as 12. 54-year-old Abdul Halim Khan from East London carried out attacks against seven victims from his local Muslim community. Police say they've identified the three women who died in the sea off Brighton. Emergency teams recovered the bodies on Wednesday. And the King has visited the victims of the Golders Green stabbings. That's the latest from Radio News Hub. I'm David Hall.
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2: Andy Burnham is to try and run for Parliament. Labour MP Josh Simons has announced he will stand down and trigger a by-election in his Makerfield constituency. The Manchester Mayor's confirmed he intends to run, and sources in Downing Street have told Labour MPs they won't attempt to block him. But Scottish Labour leader Anna Sarwar says they need to get on with governing.
3: I'm not interested in the personalities, I'm interested in the outcomes. Because what's really important here is that we have a Labour government that has the trust of people across the country and is delivering for people right across the UK.
2: If Andy Burnham wins a by-election, it would allow him to challenge Sir Keir Starmer. And in another dramatic day in Westminster, the Health Secretary Wes Streeting resigned, saying he'd lost confidence in the Prime Minister. But he fell short of announcing his intention to run for the leadership. Meanwhile, another hopeful, Angela Rayner, has revealed she's been cleared by HMRC over her tax affairs, leaving her in a position to run. Shadow Chancellor Mel Stride says whoever leads the country will have a tough time.
4: If there is a change, they'll inherit a very divided Labour Party in Parliament. A party in Parliament that's already demonstrated it can't take the tough decisions, and a party that has shown it has no plan, particularly on the economy. And I don't see any of that changing, I'm afraid, even if they change leader.
2: Despite the political turmoil, no one has officially stepped forward to trigger a leadership contest. In other news, Nigel Farage says the £5 million he received from a billionaire Reform UK donor was given as a reward for campaigning for Brexit. The Reform UK leader insists the money from Christopher Harborne was given to him on a completely unconditional basis. The King's been on a walkabout in Golders Green, the site of a recent anti-Semitic attack. Charles met with Jewish victims of a double stabbing before greeting the crowds. President Trump's received a warm welcome from his Chinese counterpart President Xi in Beijing. And Madonna, Shakira and BTS will co-headline the halftime show at the World Cup final this summer. That's the latest from Radio News Hub. I'm David Hall.
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3: Andy Burnham has confirmed he intends to stand in a by-election in a bid to return to Westminster. In what's being seen as a clear sign he plans to run for the Labour leadership, the Manchester Mayor will run for the seat of Makerfield in the North West. Its current MP, Josh Simons, has announced he will step down in order to make way for Mr Burnham. Scottish Labour MP, Brian Leishman, thinks he's the best man for the job.
4: His record in Greater Manchester speaks for itself. I also think that he is probably the most skillful communicator in the Labour Party at the moment at whatever level, and he is the best person that I think that can basically take the growing fight and danger that Reform pose.
3: Reform UK leader Nigel Farage says he's looking forward to the contest and will throw everything at it. Another leadership hopeful, Wes Streeting, has quit as health secretary, saying he's lost confidence in the Prime Minister. Sir Keir Starmer says he was very sorry to see him leave the government. Despite the turmoil in Westminster though, no one has formally triggered a leadership contest. Politics lecturer Dr. Andrew Barclay says this is the beginning of a lengthy process.
5: The Labour Party don't have particularly good form when it comes to deposing party leaders or prime ministers, and even just the rule book makes it quite difficult to do that. So there's absolutely no guarantee at all that he'll be gone in the immediate future.
3: Meanwhile, a third leadership challenger, Angela Rayner, has been cleared by the HMRC over her tax affairs. It would now leave her in a position to run as well. In other news, the economy unexpectedly grew in March. It was up 0.6%. In the first 3 months of the year. A former imam's been jailed for life after a series of sexual assaults on women and girls as young as 12. 54-year-old Abdul Halim Khan from East London carried out attacks against seven victims from his local Muslim community. Police say they've identified the three women who died in the sea off Brighton. Emergency teams recovered the bodies on Wednesday. And the King has visited the victims of the Golders Green stabbings. That's the latest from Radio News Hub. I'm David Hall.
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2: Andy Burnham is to try and run for Parliament. Labour MP Josh Simons has announced he will stand down and trigger a by-election in his Makerfield constituency. The Manchester Mayor's confirmed he intends to run, and sources in Downing Street have told Labour MPs they won't attempt to block him. But Scottish Labour leader Anas Sarwar says they need to get on with governing.
3: I'm not interested in the personalities, I'm interested in the outcomes. Because what's really important here is that we have a Labour government that has the trust of people across the country and is delivering for people right across the UK.
2: If Andy Burnham wins a by-election, it would allow him to challenge Sir Keir Starmer. And in another dramatic day in Westminster, the Health Secretary Wes Streeting resigned, saying he'd lost confidence in the Prime Minister. But he fell short of announcing his intention to run for the leadership. Meanwhile, another hopeful, Angela Rayner, has revealed she's been cleared by HMRC over her tax affairs, leaving her in a position to run. Shadow Chancellor Mel Stride says whoever leads the country will have a tough time.
4: If there is a change, they'll inherit a very divided Labour Party in Parliament. A party in Parliament that's already demonstrated it can't take the tough decisions, and a party that has shown it has no plan, particularly on the economy. And I don't see any of that changing, I'm afraid, even if they change leader.
2: Despite the political turmoil, no one has officially stepped forward to trigger a leadership contest. In other news, Nigel Farage says the £5 million he received from a billionaire Reform UK donor was given as a reward for campaigning for Brexit. The Reform UK leader insists the money from Christopher Harborne was given to him on a completely unconditional basis. The King's been on a walkabout in Golders Green, the site of a recent anti-Semitic attack. Charles met with Jewish victims of a double stabbing before greeting the crowds. President Trump's received a warm welcome from his Chinese counterpart President Xi in Beijing. And Madonna, Shakira and BTS will co-headline the halftime show at the World Cup final this summer. That's the latest from Radio News Hub. I'm David Hall.
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2: Andy Burnham has confirmed he intends to stand in a by-election in a bid to return to Westminster. In what's being seen as a clear sign he plans to run for the Labour leadership, the Manchester Mayor will run for the seat of Makerfield in the North West. Its current MP, Josh Simons, has announced he will step down in order to make way for Mr Burnham. Scottish Labour MP, Brian Leishman, thinks he's the best man for the job.
3: His record in Greater Manchester speaks for itself. I also think that he is probably the most skillful communicator in the Labour Party at the moment, at whatever level, and he is the best person that I think that can basically take the growing fight and danger that Reform pose.
2: Reform UK leader Nigel Farage says he's looking forward to the contest and will throw everything at it. Another leadership hopeful, Wes Streeting, has quit as Health Secretary, saying he's lost confidence in the Prime Minister. Sir Keir Starmer says he was very sorry to see him leave the government. Despite the turmoil in Westminster, though, no one has formally triggered a leadership contest. Politics lecturer Dr. Andrew Barclay says this is the beginning of a lengthy process.
4: The Labour Party don't have particularly good form when it comes to deposing party leaders or prime ministers, and even just the rule book makes it quite difficult to do that. So there's absolutely no guarantee at all that he'll be gone in the immediate future.
2: Meanwhile, a third leadership challenger, Angela Rayner, has been cleared by the HMRC over her tax affairs. It would now leave her in a position to run as well. In other news, the economy unexpectedly grew in March. It was up 0.6% in the first 3 months of the year. A former imam's been jailed for life after a series of sexual assaults on women and girls as young as 12. 54-year-old Abdul Halim Khan from East London carried out attacks against seven victims from his local Muslim community. Police say they've identified the three women who died in the sea off Brighton. Emergency teams recovered the bodies on Wednesday. And the King has visited the victims of the Golders Green stabbings. That's the latest from Radio News Hub. I'm David Hall.
0: Bring it back.
1: 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Yeah!
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